Hey, there's a beaver colony and new cub pack in the west end of St. John's, and they're looking for adult scouters to help deliver fun, meaningful activities, weekly meetings, and camps. 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The tentative meeting schedule for beavers, grades K to 2 on Thursday from 6:30 to 7:30 p.m., and cubs from grades 3 to 5. Thursday, 7:30 to 8:30 p.m. If you're interested in volunteering or registering your child, just send a message to jchowell81@gmail.com, or you can visit myscouts.ca for the details. 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

Coast 1011, Great Big Sea, Sea of No Cares. And it's Rick. I'm sure you're going to care if you are the correct caller tomorrow to play 5K or Getaway with Pipers. Another four chances to play tomorrow. You could choose that 5K prize that you put your name in for. Guaranteed cash, mystery box. It's all your choice.

0: Coast 1011, Sophie B. Hawkins, As I Lay Me Down. And it's Rick Bailey here. Well, first off, I got to say a big congratulations to the Newfoundland Regiment. A big win last night at Mary Brown Center. A 6-0 shutout over the Halifax Mooseheads. So, yeah, very well done, guys. If you want some more hockey action, we're talking para hockey. And that's going to be, for the first time since 2019, the 2026 Para Cup is coming to Paradise. And that's from November 29th to December 5th. Team Canada, with our very own Liam Hickey, facing off against Team USA, Team China, Team Czechia. 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It's going to be an awesome time. Check out the full game schedule right there. This is, again, the first time since 2019 that we've had the Para Cup played here in Newfoundland. The 2026 Para Cup, proudly supported by Coast 1011.
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10: Tonight, partly cloudy skies, the low temperature about 5. Monday, a mixture of sunshine and cloud cover, a few degrees cooler with a high temperature back down around 10. Tuesday looks mostly cloudy with a high temperature near 12. This is Precision Weather Meteorologist Steve Adamson for Coast 1011.

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2: Carolyn just made me feel like a young boy again. Wait a minute. Hold on. Rewind that tape.
1: Yeah, that sounds terrible. HR!
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6: Tonight, partly cloudy skies, the low temperature about 5. Monday, a mixture of sunshine and cloud cover, a few degrees cooler with a high temperature back down around 10. Tuesday looks mostly cloudy with a high temperature near 12. This is Precision Weather Meteorologist Steve Adamson for Coast 101.1.

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5: Tonight, partly cloudy skies, the low temperature about 5. Monday, a mixture of sunshine and cloud cover, a few degrees cooler with a high temperature back down around 10. Tuesday looks mostly cloudy with a high temperature near 12. This is Precision Weather Meteorologist Steve Adamson for Coast 101.1.

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7: Tonight, partly cloudy skies, the low temperature about 5. Monday, a mixture of sunshine and cloud cover, a few degrees cooler with a high temperature back down around 10. Tuesday looks mostly cloudy with a high temperature near 12. This is Precision Weather Meteorologist Steve Adamson for Coast 101.1.

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1: Sunday afternoons are a whole lot smoother. Hey, it's Dana Parsons. I invite you aboard Yacht Rock on the Coast. 3 hours of the smoothest hits from Michael McDonald, Christopher Cross, Toto, Kenny Loggins, Boz, Skaggs, and more. 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
7: Tonight, partly cloudy skies, the low temperature about 5. Monday, a mixture of sunshine and cloud cover, a few degrees cooler with a high temperature back down around 10. Tuesday looks mostly cloudy with a high temperature near 12. This is Precision Weather Meteorologist Steve Adamson for Coast 101.1.

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6: 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A mix of sun and cloud, 10 degrees for today. It'll be cloudy tonight, low 6. And mostly cloudy, 12 degrees on Tuesday.

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6: 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A mix of sun and cloud, 10 degrees today. It'll be cloudy tonight, low 6, mostly cloudy, and 12 on Tuesday.

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6: 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Today we get a mix of sun and cloud and the high 10. It'll be cloudy tonight, low 6. Mostly cloud on Tuesday, high 12.

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2: 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We've got a mix of sun and cloud for today at a high of 10 degrees. Cloudy tonight, low 6. Mostly cloudy on Tuesday at a high 12.

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4: 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A mix of sun and cloud and 10 degrees today. Tonight will be cloudy, low 6, and mostly cloudy, 12 on Tuesday.

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6: 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A mix of sun and cloud today and a high up to 10. It's cloudy and 6 for tonight. Tuesday, mostly cloudy, high 12 degrees.

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3: 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Today, a mix of sun and cloud, high 10. It's cloudy tonight, low 6. Mostly cloudy, 12 degrees Tuesday.

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Coast all day traffic. 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
3: For PuroClean, the paramedics of property damage, water, fire, mold, and more, PuroClean has you covered. A mix of sun and cloud today and a high 10 degrees. It'll be cloudy tonight, low 6, mostly cloud on Tuesday, high 12.

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3: 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Today has a mix of sun and cloud, and the high is 10. It's cloudy, low 6 tonight. Mostly cloudy on Tuesday, and a high 12 degrees.

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6: 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We've got a mix of sun and cloud for today and a high 10 degrees. It'll be cloudy tonight, low 6, mostly cloudy, and 12 on Tuesday.

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9: 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Today has a mix of sun and cloud, high 10. It'll be cloudy, low 6 tonight, and mostly cloudy, 12 on Tuesday.

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4: 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Today, with a mix of sun and cloud and a high of 10 degrees, it'll be cloudy tonight, low 6, mostly cloudy on Tuesday at a high 12.

0: It's clear in five. Good morning. I'm Carolyn Moore with Coast Local Headlines for Smoke & Oak Barbecue Restaurant and Bar in the Ramada Hotel, Kenmount Road. Smoke & Oak, where there's smoke, there's flavor. Marystown RCMP need help finding 26-year-old Justina Breen. She is 5'6" with brown hair, hazel eyes, and wears glasses. She was last seen in Marystown yesterday and may be in a gray 2012 Subaru with Newfoundland license plate JXA610. Police are concerned for her safety and well-being and asks anyone with information on her whereabouts to call Marystown RCMP. 22-year-old Ashton Whalen is in court today for the start of his trial. He was arrested in August of 2025 after a shooting in Paradise. Police were called to a commercial area on the corner of Carlisle Drive and Topsail Road, where a number of shots had been fired. A suspect vehicle fled and was recovered the next morning abandoned in downtown St. John's. Whalen is facing 43 charges, including attempted murder, discharging a firearm with intent, pointing a firearm, and robbery. 40-year-old Kyle Harbin will be in court today. He was arrested in March for sexual violence against teenage girls. Harbin is charged with sexual assault, sexual interference, making sexually explicit material available to a child, luring a child, and uttering threats. And 36-year-old Tyler Chafe is in court today. He was arrested after a fire was intentionally set in Kenmount Terrace on August 24th. A shed was destroyed and there was damage to the exterior of neighboring homes. Chafe was arrested at the scene and is charged with arson and four counts of uttering threats. Coast Precision Weather. 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With our Precision Weather, meteorologist Russ Merlin.
1: Good morning. We'll enjoy plenty of sunshine today with a high temperature near 10 degrees. Northeast winds at 15 to 25. Partly cloudy, 4 degrees tonight. Partly sunny skies, 14 tomorrow. Isolated showers Tuesday night, a low near 8. Cloudy, 15 on Wednesday. Partly sunny and warmer, 19 on Thursday. I'm Precision Weather Meteorologist Russ Merle for Coast 1011.
0: It's clear and 2 in Clarendon. We have clear skies and 5.
2: Coast all day traffic. 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Early risers, once again, have a beautiful drive. Great morning. No delays this early. No volume, no construction started as of yet, but still, you'll be expected to slow down around that unfinished roundabout once again around Portugal Cove Road, Major's Path, and Airport Heights Drive. Also, roads get a little bumpy on Thoroughburn Road where it meets Goldstone. That's going to be a busy spot later on this morning once again. Beyond that, not much else slowing you down. Watch for moose, watch your speeds. One ferry sailing from Bell Island. And if you have a traffic tip this morning, call us on the coastline, 754-1011.
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0: Entirely right. Ooh, look at that. Ooh, piece of candy.
2: It's ooh, baby ooh. Koala.
0: And, yes. And or woo, Alan Ritchson.
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2: yeah.
3: Carolyn, woo. And the greatest hits of all time.
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0: Coast 101.1. Get up and dance. Somebody loves you.
1: I'm going to stretch, actually.
0: Okay.
1: Oh, my. All righty. There you go. Hey, it's Monday.
0: Yes.
1: Look at that.
0: And what a weekend it was.
1: It was a fantastic weekend.
0: Man.
1: Got lots of stuff done, you know, did some clearing up out in the yard and the greenhouse and the patio and, yeah.
0: Well, the organizers of the Ovarian Cancer Walk of Hope picked a great day for their
1: annual
0: walk. And
1: yeah.
0: Also for those who took part in the polka dot trot.
1: Right.
0: That actually happened yesterday as well. And I made the mistake of going out dressing in layers.
1: And I'm it was a little cool to start, but I mean, the afternoon was just gorgeous.
0: T-shirts and shorts. I'm thinking that, wow, we've had worse days in the summer.
1: January, August, hello.
0: Yeah.
1: It's not that far ago.
0: Not much at all. But this morning, it's a brand new day. It's a brand new week. We're counting down the hours now till October starts.
1: Yes. Just, you know, last couple of days of September. October comes and kicks in on Thursday.
0: Speaking of October, I saw something that I thought I would never see, and kudos to the marketing geniuses who are trying to make a few extra bucks for the Halloween season.
1: Uh-huh.
0: I saw a advent calendar for Halloween.
1: That's advent is no.
0: Exactly. So
1: no.
0: using advent as the term, is, of course, it counts down 4 weeks till Christmas, but
1: yeah.
0: It's the same thing. It's a haunted house, and it counts down the days to Halloween. You open up each day, you get a little treat inside, and then down you go.
1: It's just a chocolate calendar.
0: Yeah.
1: Chocolate calendar.
0: Mm-hmm.
1: You know,
0: how
1: you
0: long
1: count
0: that,
1: down the days, chocolate's a good way to do it.
0: How long would that last in your house?
1: I wouldn't bring it into my house.
0: one
1: a day? Go
0: yeah.
1: away.
0: Yeah.
1: Why are you even wasting my time?
0: Exactly.
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1: It's going to be a gorgeous day again. Sunshine, highs around 10. It's only 5 right now.
0: But an absolutely clear sky. You can see all the stars this morning.
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0: Coast 101.1 619. Good morning. It's Bill and Carolyn.
1: Got a beautiful sunrise on the way this morning. We're going to see a high today around 10 degrees.
0: Another weekend at the Mary Brown Center where the place was absolutely rocking. The Halifax Mooseheads were in town Friday night. I was there. They lost in overtime.
1: Aw.
0: Yeah. I was not there on Saturday, and the regiment put a little beating on the Mooseheads 6-0.
1: Okay. Well, maybe you shouldn't be there.
0: Maybe I'm the problem.
1: Maybe you're the problem.
0: Maybe
1: you jinx them. Yes.
0: That's probably it. But the boys definitely found their stride, and the fans were just eating it up. And we have enough time now to get our composure together because we have two more games coming up this weekend.
1: Oh, okay.
0: Yeah. I think it's Rouyn-Noranda is coming to town. The Huskies.
1: Okay.
0: As they are known. I'm going to be coming in for two games, and later on this morning, we're going to do it again.
1: We're going to play face-off.
0: That's right.
1: More hockey trivia.
0: Mm-hmm.
1: Mm-hmm.
0: You versus Carolyn.
1: Right.
0: And usually, I can remember a time, not that long ago, that when we talked about trying to beat Carolyn was easy peasy.
1: It was.
0: It's not so much
1: of a little tricky now, isn't it?
0: Yeah. Because sometimes, if I repeat a question from like 4 years ago,
1: I remember the answer.
0: You remember the answer? I'm still stunned over some of the answers that you blurt out that are correct.
1: See, you just don't know.
0: Yeah. So, do a little Googling, find out what's going on in the NHL and all various hockey leagues, know the rules, know the stats and stuff, and maybe that'll be enough.
1: Maybe.
0: For you to beat Carolyn and win your way in to see the Newfoundland Regiment this weekend at the Mary Brown Center.
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0: 6:22 with Bill and Carolyn.
1: Got some sunshine for today and tomorrow. Again, this beautiful stretch of weather is continuing.
0: Excellent. Celine Dion on the coast.

0: Coast 1011. Only the Young from Journey from the Vision Quest soundtrack. I bought that cassette because of that song.
1: Really?
0: Right there, yep. 629. I'm Bill, and that's Carolyn.
1: Not a cloud in the sky. It's going to be another gorgeous day today with a high of 10 degrees. It's a little crisp right now, though.
0: Mm-hmm. I'm going to say this out loud, and I know I'm amongst the minority when I say this. I'm not a big fan of pea soup.
1: Really?
0: I'll eat it if there's nothing else around, if I'm really, really hungry, but I'm not one to walk over stones barefoot to get to it.
1: Okay.
0: But that picture you posted over the weekend.
1: Yeah, I did make a big pot of pea soup on the weekend.
0: Gotta tell you.
1: Yeah.
0: Looked good.
1: It was pretty tasty. I'm not going to lie.
0: Mm-mm.
1: Yeah.
0: I mean, I probably spent a little too long looking at that picture, but it was very appetizing. Turns out pea soup is considered the ultimate Canadian comfort food.
1: Is it now?
0: Yeah.
1: Interesting.
0: Online polls across the country always say pea soup is the go-to.
1: Pea soup is the go-to. Yeah. Yep. And I'm a fan.
0: Yeah. I'm more of the chowder type.
1: Oh, I don't like chowder.
0: Yeah. Chowder. I love my chowder. Number one in Atlantic Canada, including right here in Newfoundland, yeah.
1: No. Mm-hmm.
0: Yeah.
1: I don't know what it is. I don't like cream-based soups.
0: I love those. Thick, yeah.
1: Ew.
0: You know, things you can actually hold with your bare hands.
1: Hey, yeah.
0: Look at pick it up and go, look at this soup.
1: It's like gruel.
0: Yeah. Mm-mm. Now I'm craving some of that.
1: Now you're craving gruel.
0: Yeah.
1: Okay. So, but pea soup and turkey soup are kind of my favorites.
0: Mm-hmm.
1: Yeah.
0: Yeah, they're big in our household, too. My wife absolutely adores pea soup, loves pea soup, and she loves the fact that I'm not a fan because she says, and I quote, more for me.
1: Yeah. Yeah, exactly. And I don't generally make the dumplings. Like a lot of people, you have to have dumplings with pea soup, but we kind of prefer crackers.
0: Yeah. Oh, the old-fashioned way.
1: Yeah.
0: Yeah, for sure. So, it's a battle of the soups this morning. Is it pea soup? Is that the ultimate comfort food? Or are the polls right when we say seafood and lobster chattos are number one here in Newfoundland?
1: Or turkey. Or beef.
0: There's
1: so many soups.
0: Craving a little bowl of soup here right now. Mm-hmm. So we'll throw this conversation up on our Coast Facebook page. And if you want to weigh in on this, you can call us anytime on that coastline, 754-1011. 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Visit O'Neill Nissan, Corner Brook Nissan, or Grand Falls, Windsor Nissan today. Not much slowing you down this morning. No construction on the go. Volume not there. So if you are up and at them, just watch your speeds on the highways and watch out for moose. They tend to be wandering at this time of day. When I say no construction, still slow down as you approach the Thorburn Road, Goldstone Street intersection. A little bumpy through there. The unfinished roundabout, of course.

0: 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Belle Island Ferry Service is on a one-boat schedule until 8 a.m. And if you have a traffic tip this morning, call the Coastline, 754-1011.
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0: 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Bill and Carolyn with you.
1: Right now, we've got clear skies. Sun's coming up. It's 5 degrees, going to hit 10 today.
0: You know, sometimes you have to shake your head and realize, what year is this? Because everything that you think is old is new again.
1: That's a fact.
0: Last night, the MTV Video Music Awards were handed out. Madonna up for 13 awards.
1: What?
0: Yeah.
1: And not only was she up for 13, she won a bunch of them.
0: She won 7.
1: Yeah.
0: Including, and this is the one that I love the most, Artist of the Year.
1: For the first time ever.
0: What?
1: I know. How is it she's this far into her career and has never won Artist of the Year?
0: During the acceptance speech for that award, she had this to say.
2: I performed at the first MTV Awards 43 years ago. Yes. I had a little problem with my shoes, and one of my stilettos fell off, and I dove onto the stage to try to, like, make myself look cute and sexy and like I meant to do it. My dress went up, and my butt cheek was hanging out, and in those days, butt cheeks were not hanging out. I just want to remind you. And I went backstage feeling really proud of myself, and my manager told me that my career was over. I really want you to know that I spent the last year and a half finding myself, believing in myself, and really making the music that I wanted to make.
0: Can you imagine a manager then saying your career is over?
1: Because your butt cheek fell out when you were on stage. I'm sorry, that was one of the best performances ever.
0: Yeah.
1: 45 years ago, mm-hmm. when she got on stage at the MTV Music Awards.
0: Yeah.
1: And I just love that for her.
0: Yes.
1: I really do. You know, that finally she got some significant recognition and going up against, you know, the crop of younger ones.
0: Yeah,
1: right.
0: And you know what? Some of these are manufactured pop stars.
1: There's a lot of manufactured pop stars.
0: You know, and it's just so good to see that happen. Even, and still, Madonna don't care.
1: Okay? No.
0: Madonna still has the don't care attitude because during another award where she was accepting.
1: Because she got 7.
0: Yes.
1: Yeah.
0: She was doing a performance. She opened up the show.
1: Yeah.
0: And lasers were coming out of their butts. Now, let me explain.
1: Ooh, those are fancy tubes.
0: Yes. When they were dancing, there was lasers. They were set up there. And when she went to accept awards, she kind of goes, hold on, get this laser out of my butt.
1: Yeah.
0: And I'm like, that's Madonna.
1: That's Madonna.
0: That's Madonna.
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0: 644 with Bill and Carolyn.
1: We are going to be seeing some sunshine again today and tomorrow with temperatures in the low double digits.
0: Here are the Foo Fighters. Mornings on the Coast.

0: Coast 101, 650, Brian Adams, One Night Love Affair. It's Bill and Carolyn.
1: Right now, we are looking at clear skies. I mean, just beautifully clear right now. We are going to get up to 10 degrees later on.
0: Mm-hmm. Well, I was wandering around the CBS Arena over the weekend, and someone dropped by to say hello and said, "What's the deal with that mystery box?"
1: The mystery box.
0: You know, yeah, because they were asking questions, wondering, do you guys put the prizes in right away? And like, no.
1: No.
0: We don't know
1: what. We come in the morning and the mystery box is there.
0: Yes.
1: And that's as much as we know about it.
0: And we know nothing else at all.
1: No.
0: So we're just as surprised as you are when we open it and it's good, it's bad, or ugly.
1: Right. Because we like to find out, too, what's in there, you know? And we do want you to take the mystery box because, you know,
0: it's kind of exciting. Well, last time we had a day's worth of plays on Friday, two contestants went into the mystery box.
1: Yeah.
0: One got a book. Another one got a little container of Excel gum.
1: Oh.
0: Yeah.
1: The gum came back.
0: Yes.
1: Oh.
0: Congratulations, Cheryl. Hope you enjoy that.
1: Yeah. It is tasty gum, if I recall, if it's the same flavor. I mean, I don't know.
0: Sure.
1: But we're going to be playing just after the 7 o'clock news this morning, and you could choose the mystery box,
0: sure.
1: Or you could take the cash, or you could go in for the draw. There's lots of options.
0: Yeah, there are choices to be made with 5, K, or getaway, and we'll be playing at 7:10.
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1: It's a beautiful, clear morning right now and 5 degrees.
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0: It's Sunny and Five. Good morning. I'm Carolyn Moore with Coast Local Headlines. Marystown RCMP need help finding 26-year-old Justina Breen. She's 5'6", brown hair, hazel eyes, and glasses. She was last seen in Marystown yesterday and maybe in a gray 2012 Subaru with Newfoundland license plate JXA610. Police are concerned for her safety and well-being and asks anyone with information on her whereabouts to call Marystown RCMP. 22-year-old Ashton Whalen is in court today for the start of his trial. He was arrested in August of 2025 after a shooting in Paradise. Police were called to a commercial area on the corner of Carlisle Drive and Topsail Road where a number of shots had been fired. A suspect vehicle fled and was recovered the next morning, abandoned in downtown St. John's. Whalen is facing 43 charges, including attempted murder, discharging a firearm with intent, pointing a firearm, and robbery. 40-year-old Kyle Harbin will be in court today. He was arrested in March for sexual violence against teenage girls. Harbin is charged with sexual assault, sexual interference, making sexually explicit material available to a child, luring a child, and uttering threats. And 36-year-old Tyler Chafe is in court today. He was arrested after a fire was intentionally set in Kenmount Terrace on August 24th. A shed was destroyed and there was damage to the exterior of neighboring homes. Chafe was arrested at the scene and is charged with arson and four counts of uttering threats. Coast Precision Weather. 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Well, Russ, it looks like our beautiful stretch of weather is going to be continuing into this week as well.
1: Yeah, it certainly is. Lots of sun today. A beautiful Monday. 10 degrees on the Avalon. Northeast winds at 15 to 25. Tonight's partly cloudy with a low near 4 degrees. Tomorrow, partly sunny, 14. We may see an isolated shower tomorrow night, a low of 8. And a little interruption Wednesday with cloudy skies and a high of 15. Partly sunny and warmer, 19 on Thursday. I'm Precision Weather Meteorologist Russ Murley for Coast 1011.
0: Thanks, Russ. Right now in Clarenville, it is sunny and 1 degree. We are looking at some sunshine and 5.
2: 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Again, a good drive awaits you. No big slowdowns. Traffic starting to build a little bit around Kenmount Road and Mount Carson. And looks like more of the same on Columbus as you approach Black Mark Road this morning. But beyond that, nothing out of the ordinary. It's pretty good. That's going to change as the morning progresses. So enjoy your drive. If you're on the highways, just watch your speeds, okay? Make it a safe route this morning. Temporary road closures are going to be in effect now at Empire Avenue between Carpathian Road and Rennie's Mill Road. It's going to be for the rest of the week. Slow down around the unfinished roundabout, Portugal Cove Road, Major's Path, and Airport Heights Drive, and Thorburn Road, Goldstone Street. That intersection is going to be a busy one today, and it looks like for the rest of the week once again. One ferry sailing from Belle Island, and if you have a traffic tip, call the Coastline, 754-1011.
0: That's the number you need to call if you want to play 5K or get away with Pipers. We've got that coming up in just a couple of minutes.
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0: Coast 101.1 Monday morning, 7:07 with Bill and Carolyn.
1: It is Monday. The sun is shining. It's actually a pretty nice Monday, and we're last Monday of September.
0: One, two, carry the seven. Yeah.
1: It is the last Monday of September.
0: Oh, wow.
2: Coast and Pipers are proud to bring you.
3: It's time to play. It's time to play. 5K or get away.
0: And Tawana Murphy of Mount Pearl, we want to play with you. Good morning.
4: Good morning to you.
1: Hey, Tawana. All right. So I understand you've played this before.
4: I played it last year.
1: Yeah. And what did you do last year?
4: I put my name in for the draw.
1: Ah, okay. Well, let's see what you do today.
0: We'll start you off with the same thing as we did last year. $101 cash, Tawana, is yours if you want to end this right now.
1: You could do that. Or you could go with the mystery box.
0: A good size mystery box, I might add.
1: And oddly heavy.
0: Oh.
1: Yep, I don't know what's in there. Or you can say, no, I don't want either one of those things. I want to do what I did last year, and I want to go in for the draw for $5,000 or that mystery vacation.
0: What's your pleasure, Tawana?
4: I think I'm going to put my name in for the draw.
1: You're doing the draw. All right.
0: All right. So that means the money is returned to us.
1: Okay.
0: And we turn our attention to Carolyn now.
1: What's okay. There's I like these. A Coast thermal mug, a Coast shopping bag, and a Coast t-shirt. It was a little Coast swag box.
0: Oh, okay.
1: Nice.
4: Cool.
1: Taking this mug.
0: I don't think you're allowed to keep the prizes.
1: No, I know. It's a stainless steel one, though. It's very cool.
0: Speaking of such, we still haven't found those boxes of Joe Louis. Did you take those? Okay. Well, Tawana, maybe we will be talking to you again very, very soon.
4: Hopefully.
0: And another decision perhaps will be made. Good luck to you.
4: Oh, thank you.
1: All righty.
0: All right, so Tawana wants to go in for that 5K or getaway draw.
1: Sure, she does.
0: What will you do?
1: Well, we're going to play again in an hour, so we'll find out, won't we?
0: That's right, 5K or getaway, brought to you by Pipers. Discover more for less.
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1: It is sunny right now. We're going to be seeing a high around 10 degrees today.
0: Well, the weather was fantastic over the weekend, and perhaps maybe if you had the free time, a drive would be great, especially as the fall progresses and the colors start to bloom.
1: Sure.
0: It's going to be a good time. Well, this guy also had the same idea. Nice quiet drive.
1: This went sideways.
0: To the UK countryside. He had to stop his car because...
1: I don't even know where to begin with this story.
0: Well, he stops his car to see a man wrestling an emu.
1: Which is weird enough on its own.
0: Seems the emu escaped its holding area, holding pen. So the owner, you can't just pick these things up and put them over your shoulder.
1: Well, and they're kind of like, woo!
0: Yeah, exactly.
1: Emus are just like all crazy running around and bobbing and weaving. Yeah. So, I love watching emu videos, I'm not going to lie.
0: Yeah, and this one's one of them because the driver stopped and started recording and just watched it all go down.
1: Yeah.
0: Once he finally tackled the emu, he screamed, emu down, emu down.
1: Emu down.
0: Before being headbutted by the emu, losing his pants while an alpaca from inside the farm's gates was watching it all.
1: Yeah.
0: I just wanted to be there when he got home and said, so how was your drive?
1: Oh, wow.
0: You're not going to believe this,
1: That has everything. Drama, suspense, nudity, probably language warning. Animals, I don't know.
0: Yeah, needless to say, the driver just could not, Well, the other thing, too, in the video, he was headbutted into the path of an oncoming car.
1: Which is kind of terrifying, right?
0: For the
1: suspense,
0: car,
1: drama, it's got it all.
0: This video has it does have everything. It's the most entertaining 30 seconds that you will see during your day.
1: Yeah, 30 seconds. Right? Good Lord.
0: Check it out. We've just shared it on our Coast Facebook page, and you can see we're not making any of this up.
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1: It is sunny and 5. 10's the high today, up to 14 with the sun tomorrow.
0: Soup. Carolyn made a big batch of pea soup over the weekend.
1: I did.
0: And the soup battle is on. Is pea soup the number one comfort food in Canada? Here in these parts,
1: sure,
0: Newfoundland.
1: Sure looks like it.
0: Looks like chowder is supposed to rule, but does it? Let us know coming up on Coast 101.1.

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1: Sun is shining. It's 5 degrees.
0: All right, we're going to talk about soup, but I just got this message, and it's a personal message to Carolyn.
1: Oh.
0: Yes.
1: Okay.
0: It's from Ricky Smith.
1: Okay.
0: Does that name ring a bell?
1: No.
0: Well, it will. And it writes, and here's what it reads. Hey, this is Ricky, the guy who won the penguin onesie.
1: Oh, yes.
0: Carolyn was so excited to see it when you opened it up, and since it fits her so well, I'd like to gift my penguin onesie to her.
1: Aww.
0: I'd be happy for her to have it.
1: Well, bless your heart. How sweet are you? Thank you so much, Ricky. That's just lovely.
0: I'm waiting for my present, Ricky.
1: Aww.
0: So enjoy. You got yourself a
1: How
0: penguin
1: sweet.
0: Onesie.
1: Sweet. That's really kind.
0: So, soup. Yeah. Boy, oh boy. I'm not a huge fan of pea soup, but when you shared that picture of the pot that you
1: I made on Saturday, yeah.
0: Oh.
1: Yeah, it wasn't the plan. I wasn't planning on making soup. But
0: my kids walked in and asked, Dad, why are you licking the screen? Like, you don't
1: soup.
0: Understand.
1: Yeah.
0: It looks good, even though I'm not a fan of
1: it. It was
0: a
1: tasty
0: soup.
1: Pot of soup, and it was so simple. It was, you know, salt, meat, turnip, carrot, bit of pepper, and some onion powder, and off you go. Yeah, I know.
0: Did some research and digging about soup in this country, and pea soup is actually considered the ultimate Canadian comfort food.
1: It is.
0: Yeah, but here in this region, when it comes to soup, they say the number one choice is seafood and lobster chowders, and I agree with that. I will eat chowder.
1: See, no, I'm not down with the chowder.
0: Mm.
1: A lot of people are saying pea soup, turkey soup, beef barley, moose soup.
0: I've had moose soup before.
1: I've not had moose soup.
0: Yes, yes.
1: Jessica says beef barley or French onion.
0: French onion soup, yes. You know what? I've
1: French
0: become a
1: onion
0: fan
1: is
0: of
1: a
0: that
1: good soup.
0: Just in recent years, actually. Yep.
1: Loaded potato or pea soup. Okay.
0: It's getting difficult to talk here. Mouth watering. Jeez.
1: Chicken and turkey with lots and lots of veggies. Homemade turkey is big. Beef barley. Stuffed pepper soup?
0: Stop.
1: I've never heard of stuffed pepper soup.
0: Me neither.
1: I'm intrigued.
0: Very much so.
1: I love the taste of peppers.
0: Soup even.
1: Anita, favorite pea soup, followed by beef and barley, but I love some of the pureed ones too, like sweet potato, carrot, lentil soup, and roasted red pepper. Ooh.
0: I'm...
1: Ooh.
0: Yeah.
1: Ooh, soup.
0: It's
1: soup
0: you.
1: Season. I'm telling you, fall is very soup season for
0: me. No, it really is. And, you know, we get a lot of messages on there, too, just talking about soup. Beef and barley keeps coming up a lot.
1: Yeah.
0: It's huge. But I like my soup thick.
1: You see,
0: real thick. I want to be able to stick my spoon in it, and then it could stand there.
1: I like to be able to thicken it up with crackers.
0: Yeah.
1: Yeah. I'm a big fan of crackers.
0: Mm. I'm telling you, I've never craved soup more than
1: right
0: I have
1: now.
0: Right now.
1: Soup for breakfast.
0: Yeah. But is pea soup the ruling soup of this region, or is it chowder? So far, pea soup has the...
1: Chowder hasn't shown up at all.
0: Yeah, no one has selected chowder. Where are you, my fellow chowder people?
1: Chowder.
0: Yeah, I know you're out there. Go to our Coast Facebook page or call us on the Coastline, 754-1011. 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As you would expect, traffic is indeed starting to build just a wee bit in the spots that you are familiar with. Around the unfinished roundabout, Portugal Cove Road, Major Path, Airport Heights Drive, Thorburn Road, you approach the Goldstone Street intersection. Looks like it was a little busy on Columbus earlier. Yeah, it looks like it's going to be more of that, a little bit of work being done. And, of course, with schools and school buses, it's going to continue to be a bit of a busy one. Don't forget, we have temporary road closures for Empire Avenue between Carpathian Road and Rennie's Mill Road. And that's for the rest of the week as well. One ferry sailing from Belle Island. And if

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1: Helping you get on the go. 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

0: 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Pink, get the party started at 7:40 with Bill and Carolyn.
1: Right now we've got sunshine. It is 5 degrees.
0: All right, stick around. We have Face Off coming up. A chance to win some tickets to see the Newfoundland Regiment this weekend at the Mary Brown Center. And everyone's still talking about last night's MTV Video Music Awards. First question is, there's still a Video Music Awards?
1: Apparently so, yes.
0: But the big star of the night, Madonna.
1: Yeah.
0: Man, yeah, you're
1: right.
0: You
1: know, 40-odd years ago, she started her career, and she is huge still.
0: Yeah, yeah, nominated for 13 awards. Yeah. She won 7, including, and this one shocked me. I was very, very pleasantly surprised to hear she won Artist of the Year.
1: She did, first time ever.
0: Yeah, and when she was making her acceptance speech, she decided to call out her former manager, as you will understand why.
2: I performed at the first MTV Awards 43 years ago. Yes. I had a little problem with my shoes, and one of my stilettos fell off, and I dove onto the stage to try to, like, make myself look cute and sexy and like I meant to do it. My dress went up, and my butt cheek was hanging out, and in those days, butt cheeks were not hanging out. I just want to remind you. And I went backstage feeling really proud of myself, and my manager told me that my career was over.
0: Wow.
1: He was wrong. He was so wrong.
0: If anything, that performance just made
1: cemented
0: her career.
1: Cemented her, yeah.
0: It just put her to another level.
1: He really had no idea what the people wanted.
0: Mm-hmm. All in all, looks like it was a very good show. A nice Dolly Parton tribute was done. Mm-hmm. Taylor Swift, of course, winning some awards, or else there would be a riot on our hands. And fans of the awards, who, if you were watching last night, yes, you were right, there was a 22-minute delay before it started.
1: Stupid football.
0: Because football, you couldn't just end the football with 22 minutes left in the game.
1: Sure you could. Nobody wants to watch football.
0: Nah. But well done, Madonna. We're proud of you.
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6: Just crossed over the highway on Peacekeeper's Way, and as far back as I can see, out to Paddy's Pond.
0: Oh, wow, okay. Delays on Peacekeeper's Way. Keep that in mind and keep us posted with traffic tips. 754-1011.
1: Got Face-Off coming up for you just a little bit if you want to win some tickets to go check out the regiment this weekend.
0: It'll be you versus Carolyn in just a few minutes with Paul Carrick. Mornings on the coast.

0: Coast 101.1, 750 with Bill and Karen, getting plenty of calls on the coastline about the traffic situation around the Cloverleaf. Peacekeeper's Way, it looks like it's backed up almost as far as Fowler's Road, and trying to get on to the Outer Ring Road is a bit of a problem, and also just approaching the Cloverleaf. Not sure if there's an accident, a disabled vehicle.
1: Anybody that knows that's a little closer to the front of that line that knows what's going on, by all means, give us a holler and let us know.
0: Please.
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0: Pretty good weekend for our Newfoundland Regiment this past Friday and Saturday, getting 3 out of 4 points. Friday and Saturday.
1: This weekend.
0: Because Saturday night, the Mooseheads shut out the Mooseheads 6-0.
1: The Mooseheads shut out the Mooseheads?
0: The regiment shut out the Mooseheads. What's going on here?
1: It's Monday.
3: I'm out of here.
1: Yeah, I know. It's Monday all day.
0: Yeah, Rowan Naranda is coming to town this weekend. The Huskies want to take on our Newfoundland Regiment. We want you to be there.
1: We're going to be playing face-off right now. If you know a little bit about hockey or more than me, you want to play, call us on the Coastline, 754-1011.
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0: All right, Carolyn, are you ready?
1: Sure.
0: Competition coming from Carbonear this morning. Good morning, Stephen Dowden.
1: Stephen? There you are. Okay. Hi.
0: Stephen, are you there?
1: Oh, he's breaking up something fierce.
0: We can't hear you, Stephen, man. We got to be able to hear you so you can answer those questions.
1: That's not good.
0: Yeah, Stephen, this is not going to work, my friend. Is there anywhere you can get somewhere where you have some better reception?
1: Nope.
0: We have lost Stephen.
1: I guess
0: Stephen.
1: He's gone.
0: All right. We need a new contestant, so if you want to play, call us on the Coastline, 754-1011. He was really primed for this.
1: Oh, that's a shame.
0: Okay. Hi, Coast. Who's this?
13: Justin.
1: Hey, Justin. How are you this morning?
13: I'm not too bad. Out for a walk with the dog.
1: Oh, lovely. That's nice. Okay, so you know a little bit about hockey, do you?
13: A bit.
1: Okay, well, good luck, because I know a little bit, apparently.
0: Yeah, she's been doing pretty well. Okay, the rules are simple. I have hockey-related trivia questions. I will ask them. And as I'm asking, if you know the answer, just blurt it out.
1: Because that's what I do.
0: Yeah, blurting it goes far in this contest. Once I finish the question, I'll start the 10-second face-off timer. Whoever gives me the correct answer gets the point. If the horn goes and no one gives me the answer, that's deemed a draw, and that point will go to you, Justin. Here is your first question. Which NHL team named David Pastrnak as their 28th captain in franchise?
13: Boston.
0: Yeah, right. Ding. That's a ding.
1: I don't even know the name.
0: David
1: All
0: Pastrnak.
1: Right. Well, you're halfway there, Justin.
0: Okay, try this one. Oh, where do you live, by the way, Justin?
13: Saint River.
0: Okay, you'll get this one. Which Quebec Maritime Junior Hockey League team did Dawson Mercer of Bay Roberts play for?
13: No, I won't get it, Phil. I don't know.
0: Any Q team.
1: Uh-huh. The one in PEI?
0: No, it's not.
13: Halifax, I don't know.
0: No. well, kudos to both of you for actually naming actual teams. The Drummondville Voltigeurs.
1: Oh, okay.
0: Is the team. But,
1: well, that goes to you, Justin. So you've got the tickets, but we might as well go for the sweep.
0: And here it is. Third question. Where do the Blades of the St. John's Junior Hockey League call home?
1: Harbor Grace?
0: Nope.
1: CBS?
0: Nope.
13: Mount Pearl!
1: Oh, yeah! Okay!
0: There you go!
1: Nicely done, Justin. Nicely done.
0: Justin, you and a guest are going to see the Newfoundland Regiment this weekend at the Mary Brown Center. You stay on the line, okay?
13: Okay.
0: I think you're
1: just a small delay.
0: That's all there is.
1: It's all good.
0: All right, more face-off this time tomorrow here on Coast 101.1.
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your cigarette break. It's like 10,000 spoons when all you need is a knife. It's meeting the man of my dreams and then meeting his beautiful wife. And isn't it ironic?

0: 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Good morning. I'm Carolyn Moore with Coast Local Headlines for Horizon Air. 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Marystown RCMP need help finding 26-year-old Justina Breen. She is 5'6" with brown hair, hazel eyes, and glasses. She was last seen in Marystown yesterday and may be in a gray 2012 Subaru, Newfoundland license plate JXA610. Police are concerned for her safety and well-being and asks anyone with information on her whereabouts to call Marystown RCMP. 22-year-old Ashton Whalen is in court today for the start of his trial. He was arrested in August of 2025 after a shooting in Paradise. Police were called to a commercial area on the corner of Carlisle Drive and Topsail Road, where a number of shots had been fired. A suspect vehicle fled and was recovered the next morning, abandoned in downtown St. John's. Whalen is facing 43 charges, including attempted murder, discharging a firearm with intent, pointing a firearm, and robbery. 40-year-old Kyle Harbin is in court today. He was arrested in March for sexual violence against teenage girls. Harbin is charged with sexual assault, sexual interference, making sexually explicit material available to a child, luring a child, and uttering threats. And 36-year-old Tyler Chafe is in court today. He was arrested after a fire was intentionally set in Kenmount Terrace August 24th. A shed was destroyed and there was damage to the exterior of the neighboring homes. Chafe was arrested at the scene and is charged with arson and 4 counts of uttering threats. Coast Precision Weather. 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With our Precision Weather, meteorologist Russ Merlin.
1: Good morning. We'll enjoy plenty of sunshine today with a high temperature near 10 degrees. Northeast winds at 15 to 25. Partly cloudy, 4 degrees tonight. Partly sunny skies, 14 tomorrow. Isolated showers Tuesday night, a low near 8. Cloudy, 15 on Wednesday. Partly sunny and warmer, 19 on Thursday. I'm Precision Weather Meteorologist Russ Merle for Coast 1011.
0: It's sunny and 2 in Clarenville. We've got beautiful sunshine and 4.
2: Coast all day traffic. 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And yes, there is something going around. Going down on that cloverleaf this morning. Traffic on Peacekeepers Way is backed up almost as far as Fowler's Road. And now an update is backed up past Fowler's Road this morning. Approaching it eastbound on the TCH, you are experiencing some delays there. And even on Pitts Memorial as you approach the cloverleaf, you are slowing down in a long line of traffic there as well. No sign if it's an accident or a disabled vehicle. Let us know. That number is coming up. Also, slowdowns on the TCH near the Fox Trap Overpass. Nothing too bad there. Kelsey Drive and Thurburn Road, the Goldstone Street intersection. That'll be busy once more. The unfinished roundabout will always be a slowdown. Portugal Cove Road, Major's Path, and Airport Heights Drive. And don't forget about that temporary road closure for Empire Avenue between Carpathian Road and Rennie's Mill Road. That's going to be in effect for the rest of the week. Two ferries now sailing from Belle Island, and if you have a traffic tip, call the Coastline, 754-1011.
0: That is also the number you need to call if you want to play 5K or Getaway. We've got that coming up in just a couple of minutes. Again, 754-1011.
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0: Coast 101.1 808 with Bill and Carolyn. And yes, traffic, oh, it's busy approaching the Cloverleaf this morning from Pitts, from Peace, Keeper's Way, the Trans-Canada Highway. It's a big mess there right now. We're not sure why, but we'll keep our ears open on that.
1: Yeah, and we are seeing beautiful sunshine. But again, if you're driving towards the sun, sunglasses are a definite must this morning.
0: Mm-hmm.
2: Coast and Pipers are proud to bring you...
3: It's time to play! It's time to play!
4: 5K or get away!
0: All right. Before I get to that, we gotta bring Marcus O'Keefe on with us.
1: Hey, Marcus.
5: Good morning.
1: How you doing?
5: Good, yourself?
1: Doing all right. It's Monday, the sun is shining. What more do you want?
5: You got it.
1: Jam on it.
0: I like it.
1: Yeah.
0: So, Marcus, you know how this works. This is 5K or getaway for Pipers, and we have three choices. Now, we do have cash right here in hand.
1: Yep.
0: $101 to give you right now, Marcus, if you want to call it quits. But then I look over across the way, and I see Carolyn.
1: Holding a very large box.
0: It's unlike anything I've ever seen.
1: This is, I think, the biggest box we've had.
0: I think so.
1: Yeah. Yeah.
0: Okay.
1: This is not like our normal white boxes.
0: No.
1: It's like, you know, the shipping box. I don't know. I don't know what's in here, but I'm curious. We will find out. But, Marcus, you could take the box. You could take the cash. Or you can say, nope, I want to go in for that draw for $5,000 cash or the mystery vacation. What is it you want to do this morning, Marcus?
5: I'm going to take the $101 and treat my lovely wife Rosemary to a meal of her choice.
1: Well, now that's lovely.
0: You are the
1: You're
0: man.
1: You're so sweet.
0: Look at
1: He's
0: you.
1: Right, sweet. Look at him.
0: Making guys like me look bad everywhere.
1: Yeah.
0: Well, Marcus, congratulations.
1: Okay,
0: that cash is yours. But I am just as curious as you are now as to what's inside the mystery box. Carolyn is pausing.
5: All right.
1: Yeah, you made the right choice, Marcus.
0: Oh, you did? What the heck is that?
1: I don't know. It's some sort of round thing with flowers on it and wheels. Oh, hold on.
0: Yeah.
1: It's a flower pot stand.
0: Flower pot stand.
1: The $101 was definitely the smarter choice on that one, Marcus.
5: Sounds good to me.
1: Yeah, good move. I'm not saying that's not a great prize, but that's not a great prize.
0: I got to be honest with you. I take that thing to Knoz Hill and sit my butt on it and see how far
1: I can
0: go.
1: Well, you could do that. Although the wheels are plastic, I wouldn't recommend it.
0: Well, Marcus, you and the missus are going to enjoy a nice evening out with the cash that you have just won. You stay on the line, okay?
5: Okay.
0: There you go.
1: Nice.
0: Marcus O'Keefe is taking the cash, denying what's an unfairable...
1: Whatever that was.
0: Prize in the mystery box. That's going to happen sometimes.
1: That box was deceptive. I was expecting good things.
0: More chances to play today. 12:50 and 4:50. It's all brought to you by Pipers. 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
0: Hi there, it's Bill and Carolyn.
1: 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It's going to be a 10-degree kind of day.
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1: We are looking at beautiful sunshine right now and 4 degrees.
0: And traffic still a mess approaching the Cloverleaf. Peacekeepers Way is backed up all the way to Manuals, it looks like, and approaching it from Pitts Memorial, the same. Trans-Canada Highway, Outer Ring Road, if you're trying to approach it and take the turn off to Pitts or Peacekeepers Way, you're slowing down there as well. Topsail Road, Commonwealth Avenue in Mount Pearl, all showing signs of some serious delays this morning. Keep us posted on what's going on there. It's time now for the Coast Conundrum, and we did not get a winner on Friday.
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0: All right, day 24 with Bill and Carolyn and Kim Young. Hi, Kim.
9: Good morning.
1: Hey, Kim. All right, so TV Neighbors is our category this morning. We'll give you the question, and then you will have 5 seconds to come up with the answer. Are you ready?
9: Okay, I'm ready.
1: Here's your question. These neighbors of Archie and Edith Bunker moved away to a deluxe apartment in the sky. Name them.
9: George and Louise Jefferson.
1: Look at you. We would have just taken the Jeffersons, sure. But you knew their names.
9: That was back in my day.
1: There you go.
0: Well, congratulations, Kim. You've just scored yourself a $50 gift card from Bronnie Malloy's and the Celtic Hearth. You stay on the line, okay?
9: Thank you so much. Have a great day.
1: You too.
0: You're welcome so much. And tomorrow, another category, another question, another chance to win here on Coast 101.1.
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1: Right now we are looking at beautiful blue sky. It's 5 degrees. Our high today is only 10, but we should get back up into the teens for tomorrow and Wednesday.
0: Talking to Carol on the coastline, and yes, there is a backlog of traffic around the Cloverleaf as you approach it from Pitts, as you approach it on the Uttering Road and the TCH eastbound and westbound, and Peacekeepers Way, which is backed up past the Manuel's Access Road.
1: Construction. I know. Listen, the construction season's almost over. It'll soon be winter. I know. It's frustrating and annoying when you're trying to get somewhere.
0: Yeah.
1: But we have limited time to get this done. So you complain about construction, or you complain about the shape of the roads.
0: Exactly.
1: Either way, we're going to complain.
0: Mm-hmm. One thing we do not complain about is soup. We love our soup. It's
1: a comfort food,
0: according to polls across this country. They say that Canada's ultimate comfort food when it comes to soup is pea soup.
1: Yeah.
0: One that you mastered over the weekend.
1: Well, I wouldn't say I mastered it.
0: I don't know.
1: I cooked a pot. That is the picture on our Facebook page is my pot of soup.
0: Yeah. That's what my kids saw when I was licking the screen. Yeah.
1: I do like making soup.
0: Man.
1: I like pea soup, turkey soup, and beef soup.
0: Yeah.
1: And I've never made beef barley just because I've never picked up barley. But usually I'll throw rice in.
0: Okay.
1: So, you know.
0: Sure.
1: And I've never made chicken noodle either.
0: No?
1: No.
0: See, I like my thick soups. But I'll tell you, pea soup is very popular, but turkey soup is getting a lot of attention on our Coast Facebook page this morning.
1: Now, LJ says seafood and lobster chowders, but pea soup and creamy squash.
0: Creamy squash, huh?
1: But turkey soup is right up there with pea soup. Pea soup and turkey soup seem to be very definitely the favorites here. But Sean is, you know, seafood chowder, then pea soup, tomato, mushroom, chicken, beef and barley, and veggie soup.
0: Yeah.
1: Yeah.
0: I love my soups creamy. I want to be able to stick my spoon in it, and it will stand up straight. I'm
1: crackers in there, and any soup will make your spoon stand up straight.
0: While pea soup is the comfort food of choice across Canada, here in this region, they say it's seafood and lobster chowders.
1: Chowder, yeah. So I'm thinking they didn't really, based on our Facebook page, they didn't really talk to a lot of people in this province.
0: No.
1: But they may have stopped, you know, where the rest of Canada ends, apparently, in Nova Scotia.
0: I am all about the chowder. Hi, Coast.
2: Where are you getting this chowder?
1: I know, right? He's the only one that wants chowder.
2: Huh?
0: Come on!
2: Were you from Vermont?
0: Oh, my God.
1: Boston. Chowder.
0: Don't mess with my chowder.
1: You lose the keys to your car. I really need to stop watching Family Guy.
0: I know, right? Keep it coming. What is the soup of choice here in this region? What is your favorite? Let us know on our Coast Facebook page or call that Coastline 754-1011. 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The Nissan Clearance event is on now with unbelievable lease rates and 0% financing on any Rogue model. Visit O'Neill Nissan, Cornerbrook Nissan, or Grand Falls Windsor Nissan. Construction around the Cloverleaf is the reason for those delays approaching it from Peacekeepers Way, Pitts Memorial, and on the highway this morning. Take the old way around, Carol says. If you're going to be driving on Peacekeepers Way towards that Cloverleaf, you're backed up all the way to Manuel's Access Road and beyond this morning. Topsail Road, as you approach the turnoff to the highway in Paradise, that's still going to be a bit of a wait this morning. Speaking of waits, more of the same as you approach the unfinished roundabout there. Portugal Cove Road, Major's Path, and Airport Heights Drive. Thorburn Road, busy as you approach the Goldstone Street intersection. And temporary road closures continuing for Empire Avenue between Carpathian Road and Rennie's Mill Road. We have a lot of construction on the go and a lot of buses as well, a lot of volume. Two ferries sailing from Belle Island, and if you have a traffic tip, call the Coastline, 754-1011.
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1: Blue sky, sunshine. Right now it is 5 degrees.
0: I still can't believe it. MTV Video Music Awards. Well, the fact that there's still an MTV Video Music Awards is
1: shocking.
0: Yeah,
1: because MTV doesn't play videos.
0: I know. But how about Madonna?
1: I know. 43 years from the first time she showed up at the very first MTV Music Awards, where things didn't go quite as planned.
0: No, they did not. And she remembers that moment when she was accepting her award for Artist of the Year, where she beat out the likes of, Taylor Swift? Kind of a big star.
1: Well,
0: kind of a big deal.
1: Maybe Madonna's bigger, you know.
0: Yeah, but here's what she had to say.
2: I performed at the first MTV Awards 43 years ago. Yes. I had a little problem with my shoes, and one of my stilettos fell off, and I dove onto the stage to try to, make myself look cute and sexy and like I meant to do it. My dress went up, and my butt cheek was hanging out, and... In those days, butt cheeks were not hanging out. I just want to remind you. And I went backstage feeling really proud of myself, and my manager told me that my career was over.
0: Wow.
1: You know what? And I've been saying this to you all morning.
0: Yeah.
1: She sounds like Gillian Anderson.
0: She really does.
1: Because where did her British accent go?
0: I know.
1: First off.
0: Because
1: she had, you know, the phony British accent.
0: Madge.
1: All of a sudden. And now she sounds like Gillian Anderson to me.
0: Uh-huh. Mm-hmm. No.
1: If you're not looking at the video and looking at her speaking, and I'm not, I'm seeing the back of the monitor.
0: Exactly. Yeah, you're hearing her speech.
1: But yeah, butts hanging out back then. Ooh, scandal.
0: Yeah, yeah. But boy, they were hanging out last night just based on the fashions that were being shown. But I got to tell you, Madonna, it was 7 wins last night. And again, we just mentioned she beat out Taylor Swift for a couple of those awards.
1: Right.
0: And other names like Lady Gaga, Harry Styles.
1: I mean, those are, you know, huge names right now, but you can't beat Madonna.
0: No. If you want to see the video that the audio we just heard, check it out. And she looks good. She's a few years away from 70, and she looks like she's back.
1: Her and Cher. Cage match.
0: There you go. That's for next year's MTV Video Music Awards.
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1: We're going to see this sunshine for another couple of days. Might get some showers overnight tomorrow, though.
0: Mm-hmm. 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

0: Coast 101.1. It is 8:53 with Bill and Carolyn. And yes, by now you've heard a significant traffic backup on Peacekeepers Way eastbound towards the Cloverleaf. Traffic backed up past the Manuals Access Road. Also on the Trans-Canada Highway, both directions towards the Cloverleaf and on Pitts, westbound approaching there. And it's construction that's slowing things down. The Pitts Memorial Drive westbound on-ramp to Outer Ring Road eastbound is currently closed due to that construction. So have a little bit of patience. If you have time, take the old way around.
1: That's a good idea. Mm-hmm. Unless you're already stuck in it, then thoughts and prayers.
0: Yes.
1: Yeah.
0: So during this time, we'll just, you know, talk about soup.
1: And, soup. It's soup season.
0: It really, really is.
1: You know, this time of the year, it's all about the soup for me. Now, I'm a big fan of a turkey soup, mm-hmm. but I haven't cooked a turkey in a while. So I still have some left over, though, in the freezer from the last time I made turkey soup. But this Saturday, completely unplanned, and just because I actually had two bags of peas mm-hmm. in the pantry, I was like, oh, yeah. I'm going to make some pea soup.
0: Yeah.
1: And as Janet says, pea soup made with salt meat, not ham. Yes.
0: Yeah.
1: I made it with ham once.
0: Mm-hmm. Just not the same.
2: I did not like
0: that's
2: that.
0: That's not the pea soup we grew up with.
1: No, I didn't like it at all. It was like, what? This is disgusting.
0: Yeah.
1: No.
0: No, pea soup, not my favorite. I'll eat it if there's nothing else around. I was always more of the thicker soups, you know.
1: Pea soup is a thicker soup. Yeah, who are you?
0: Thicker. Yeah, no, it's gonna be really, really thick. And my wife does make it thick sometimes, but it's just, I don't know, I'm more of a chowder kind of guy.
1: Yeah, I don't
0: and
1: like the chowder.
0: Even as we mentioned earlier, if you're just joining us, pea soup has been called the ultimate Canadian comfort food,
1: right?
0: After recent polls were taken, but seafood and lobster chowders were apparently number one in Atlantic Canada.
1: There's only a handful of people on our Facebook page out of all the comments there that are saying anything about chowder. It's pea soup, turkey, beef, and barley are definitely the top three, not necessarily in that order.
0: No, those are definitely the more popular ones.
1: Yeah, hamburger soup.
0: I've had that.
1: I've never heard of it.
0: Yep, yeah. Soup with all hamburger meat thrown in there. How about this one from Annette? Potato bacon cooked on the smoker.
2: Yes.
1: Potato bacon soup. I've had that. It's awesome.
0: Yeah.
1: Oh, so good. I tried to make it once. It didn't turn out the way I wanted it to. I've never made it again.
0: Gee, there's some good soups out there. What truly ranks? Apparently they're wrong, but chowder does not rule this region. And so far, it's a neck-and-neck contest with pea soup and turkey soup. What do you think? Let us know on our Coast Facebook page or call the Coastline 754-1011.
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1: Right now, we've got sunny skies and 5 degrees.
0: Well, traffic is slow approaching the roundabout, and also on Pitts Memorial at the Kilbride exit. There's an accident there. Emergency vehicles were on the scene. Slow down. Here's Loverboy. Mornings on the Coast.

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1: Lots of sunshine, a high of 10 today. Looks like sunny and 14 for tomorrow.
0: And traffic's still slow coming around to approaching the Cloverleaf this morning. So if you can take an alternate route, please do so. Here's Def Leppard on the Coast.

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1: Sun is shining. It's going to be about 10 degrees today for some sunshine and 14 tomorrow.
0: You want to know where the traffic is? It's around the Cloverleaf, approaching it all directions. Slow moving traffic there. And we're also hearing that on Pitts Memorial, further down towards the Kilbride exit, there was an accident earlier, and things are slow there as well.
2: Soup. It's so yummy to eat. Soup.
1: Okay, you're not allowed to play on the internet anymore.
0: It's amazing the things you can find.
1: What is that?
0: Soup.
1: No.
0: It's lovely to eat.
1: Okay. Okay.
0: Listen, soup is on our minds all morning, and you're the reason for this.
1: Well, I made a big pot of pea soup on a big honking pot of pea soup on Saturday.
0: And you posted a picture on the internet.
1: Because you got it. It didn't happen if you don't post a picture.
0: Kids walked into the living room, saw me licking the screen.
1: Yeah.
0: Dad, what are you doing?
1: It was good.
0: Carol
1: and salty.
0: Carol made soup.
1: It's just salt, beef, carrot, turnip, peas. Yeah. That's really all you need. And then I don't do doughboys. Although a lot of people are like, well, it's not pea soup without doughboys. But I like to have just the premium plus crackers crumbled up and put in there.
0: They say that pea soup, considered the ultimate Canadian comfort food. And here in this region, now this, I say region, Atlantic Canada, which includes Newfoundland and Labrador, seafood and lobster chowders. But I don't see anybody picking those.
1: No, there's a couple
0: that
1: said seafood and lobster chowder. But I mean, overall, it's turkey, pea soup, beef. Those are the top three here for sure.
0: We are definitely ready to acknowledge those as the soups of choice here in this province.
1: Yep.
0: And there's just really no contest. I mean, there's other good ones, of course. I mean, potato and bacon.
1: That's a really good soup. Mm. If you find the right one with a little cheese, sprinkle a little shredded cheese on the top.
0: That's good eating right there.
1: Yeah, French onion soup is a good one, too.
0: I'll tell you, French onion soup, for a big majority of my life, I always thought it was in a packet. That was the limit of it. You know how you buy it for recipes and stuff? I thought that was it.
1: Oh, okay. I see what you mean. Yeah, okay.
0: Until I went to a restaurant and ordered it, and my world changed. Everything changed.
1: I love the taste of onion.
0: Yeah.
1: I don't like onions.
0: Right.
1: I don't, it's slimy. I have been known, and God love them for indulging me.
0: Yeah.
1: I've been known to order French onion soup without the onions.
0: What?
1: And they will. It's just broth, really, with the cheese and the bread.
0: Wow.
1: Yeah.
0: Sounds like a lot of work.
1: Not for me. And I'm pretty sure they have a strainer. It's just a matter.
0: Or they just stick their fingers in your soup and they just pick out all
1: the
0: onions hand by hand.
1: No, they don't do that.
0: Yeah, no.
1: Nobody would do that. But again, I love the taste of onion.
0: Yeah.
1: But that's why I use onion powder.
0: Sure. Sure. All right, thing, I get that.
1: It's a texture thing. Mm, it's like mushrooms. No, slimy. Slimy, can't do slimy.
0: Right.
1: No.
0: All right, so what's your favorite soup? Is it up there with the majority, turkey and pea soup and beef and barley? You know, those are some good choices, but let us know what you think on our Coast Facebook page.
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11: Good morning. We'll enjoy plenty of sunshine today with a high temperature near 10 degrees. Northeast winds at 15 to 25. Partly cloudy, 4 degrees tonight. Partly sunny skies, 14 tomorrow. Isolated showers Tuesday night, a low near 8. Cloudy, 15 on Wednesday. Partly sunny and warmer, 19 on Thursday. I'm Precision Weather Meteorologist Russ Murley for Coast 101.1.
0: Sunny and 8 here in St. John's, Clarenville, a few clouds and 4 degrees.

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1: Soup. What's your favorite? Turkey, peas, beef?
0: Yeah. Anybody love the chowder or what?
1: Just you, man.
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0: 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It's 9:46 with Bill and Carolyn.
1: Sun is shining. Got ourselves a beautiful looking morning. It's 9 right now. The high is only expected to reach 10, but I'm thinking maybe we'll see a little better than that.
0: Mm-hmm. Well, if you haven't heard yet, it was quite the night for Madonna at the MTV Video Music Awards. 7 new trophies, 13 nominations, and she was defeating the likes of Taylor Swift, Lady Gaga, yeah, Harry Styles, and a host of others, mm-hmm, even winning Artist of the Year.
1: Yep.
0: And she opened up the show with a performance.
1: She did.
0: And I was noticing that a lot of people online are saying negative things about Madonna's performance, saying she looks tired. She looks like she's in pain.
1: Well, you know, it was late at night. She's almost 70.
0: She's 68 years old.
1: So.
0: And I'm sorry.
1: If you want me to do things past 9 o'clock, like, you know, don't ask me to do anything earlier in the day, quite frankly. I'm not that old. But, yeah, she's tired.
0: I mean, my gosh, people.
1: It's up past her bedtime.
0: What did you expect her to do? Backflips and cartwheels?
1: Right? Come on. Never mind that. Okay, let's forget about that for half a second. Look at the legs on that woman.
0: Yes.
1: I'm sorry. She could crush a walnut.
0: Yeah. She probably could.
1: Yeah.
0: Now she takes care of herself.
1: You talk trash about Madonna, she will come for you.
0: Yeah, I wouldn't want to risk that at all.
1: Nope.
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8: 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I invite you aboard Yacht Rock on the Coast. 3 hours of the smoothest hits from Michael McDonald, Christopher Cross, Toto, Kenny Loggins, Boz, Skaggs, and more. 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
11: Plenty of sunshine, seasonably cool, very fall-like. Northeast winds at 15 to 25 this afternoon. It'll be partly cloudy tonight, lows near 4. Tomorrow is partly sunny with a high of 14, mostly cloudy with isolated showers, 8 degrees Tuesday night. Cloudy on Wednesday with a high of 15, partly sunny, 19 on Thursday. I'm Precision Weather Meteorologist Russ Murley for Coast 101.1.
0: Mostly cloudy and 9 degrees here in St. John's. Clarendonville, sunny and 6.

0: 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I just hate being at work.
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That's Boston, more than a feeling on the coast. Hey, I'm Dana Parsons, and I gotta say, I'm feeling pretty good. I woke up to the sunshine, got my sneakers on, walked to work. And yeah, it is sweater weather out there today. There is a little bit of a chill in the air. We might lose that because we are seeing such beautiful sunshine today. So if you can, get on out, soak it up, enjoy it while we have it. Here's Richard Marx, Should've Known Better, on the coast.

That's Ace of Base, All That She Wants on the Coast. I'm Dana Parsons. Happy Monday. I'm hoping you are going to cruise into this day feeling good, feeling refreshed after the weekend. What did you get up to? It was a very busy weekend for me, but it was a fun one. And now, if the caffeine is not doing it for you, I do believe Van Halen's Jump is going to wake you up.

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0: Our Canadian Avril Lavigne with Complicated on the Coast. I'm Dana Parsons. As I mentioned before, it was a busy weekend for me. I did my shows with Sheila Williams at Holy Heart Theater. We had a lot of fun. And if you attended, I hope you had just as much fun as we did doing the show. So because it was the weekend, we had just enough time to restock the 5K or getaway mystery boxes. This contest is coming up at 12:50 today with me. Now, we already had two plays with Bill and Carolyn, so I'm going to recap what happened, and who knows, maybe it'll affect how you'll play the game at 12:50 today. Once again, that is our 5K or getaway contest with Pipers. I've got a question of the day coming your way. I want to know, what was the first song you were ever brave enough to call into a radio station and request? What was it? And did they play it? I want to know that. You can join in the conversation on X, on our Coast Facebook page, or call the Coastline, which also happens to be the request line at 754-1011.
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7: Plenty of sunshine, seasonably cool, very fall-like. Northeast winds at 15 to 25 this afternoon. It'll be partly cloudy tonight, lows near 4. Tomorrow is partly sunny with a high of 14, mostly cloudy with isolated showers, 8 degrees Tuesday night. Cloudy on Wednesday with a high of 15, partly sunny 19 on Thursday. I'm Precision Weather Meteorologist Ross Merle for Coast 1011.
0: A little bit of a cooler start to the day, but a beautiful day. St. John's 9 degrees. Clarenville is seeing 7 degrees on the coast.

That's Soul Asylum with Runaway Train on the Coast. I'm Dana Parsons. We have a groovy tune from the Philosopher Kings coming your way in just a bit. But first, Belinda Carlisle, Heaven is a Place on Earth on the Coast.

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live on the coast. I'm Dana Parsons. I am hoping that you are getting out and soaking up the sunshine. Looks like tomorrow's going to be a nice day as well. Thursday, we might even make it back to 18 and sunshine, but you're starting to see a little bit of frost in the mornings. Woo!

They say happiness is contagious. So spend your day with the happiest person we could find. Coast at Work with Dana Parsons.

0: That's Wishing Well on the Coast. I'm Tina Parsons. I must say, we have been having a lot of fun with our 5K or getaway contest. I think this is week two we started this? September the 8th. And here we are, September 28th now, still having a lot of fun, always surprised by what's in the 5K or getaway boxes. Coming up at 12:50 today, we will return. We had Atwana Murphy from Mount Pearl play this morning. She wanted to get on the 5K or getaway list, so she is there, hoping that at the end of this contest, maybe she will be the one that gets called up. And she will have the decision of either $5,000 or the getaway to somewhere in this world. Could be Buckins, could be Barcelona. That's my favorite thing to say. We had Marcus O'Keefe from St. John's playing at 8:10 a.m. Marcus wanted to keep $101 cash, so he was walking away with that. No mystery box chosen this morning, but still, you know, another two chances. Last week, I mean, it was wild. We had a big stick bologna. We had a book. We had Excel gum in the mystery box. We've had $1,000 cash. We've also had a couple of checks for $150. So it really could go either way. And I'm never sure when we play this game how I would play it. But then again, I don't have to think about it because legally speaking, I can't. But I want you to know that if you do choose the mystery box, I am equally as surprised because I never look ahead. I could open up the box and look, but I want it to be just as surprising for me as it is for you. So coming up at 12:50, make sure you tuned in before then for our 5K or getaway contest with Pipers, Discover More for Less, because that's when we will start taking callers for this contest. I'll let you know what number caller I'm looking for, and hopefully you will be that person so we can have fun returning to 5K or getaway once again with our friends at Pipers. Stick around. We've got your Coast Precision Weather coming up.
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3: Plenty of sunshine, seasonably cool, very fall-like. Northeast winds at 15 to 25 this afternoon. It'll be partly cloudy tonight, lows near 4. Tomorrow is partly sunny with a high of 14, mostly cloudy with isolated showers, 8 degrees Tuesday night. Cloudy on Wednesday with a high of 15, partly sunny 19 on Thursday. I'm Precision Weather Meteorologist Ross Murley for Coast 1011.
2: In St. John's, we're seeing sunshine and 10 degrees. Clarenville is sitting at 9 degrees on the coast.

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That's Toto with Africa on the Coast. I'm Dana Parsons. If you are heading westbound on Pitts Memorial towards that cloverleaf, it's looking a little bit slow going. There is some work happening there. Might slow you down a bit today. Here's Honeymoon Suite.

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Jennifer Page with Crush on the Coast. I'm Dana Parsons, and today I want you to think back to when you were a kid calling into a radio station. Do you remember what the first song or first couple of songs that you requested were? 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Here's David Bowie with Let's Dance.

0: That's Jan Arden on the coast. I'm Dana Parsons. And I'm wondering if you remember when you were a kid, finally working up enough nerve to call into a radio station and request a song. Because I definitely remember the moment that Itty Bitty Dana did it. And, you know, there's always the nervousness about it because you weren't sure if they were going to play the song or if they were going to play the snippet before the song where you are requesting it. So, I mean, you know, as Itty Bitty Dana, you were hoping the request was going to be played and that you would hear yourself on the radio. It was the first time I ever heard myself on the radio, and I couldn't wait. I called in and asked for King of Wishful Thinking by Go West. I was always obsessed with that song. And yeah, they played both of it. And here I was taping it off on my boombox, replaying it a million times for family and friends every chance I got. And it feels like a full circle moment because, of course, every now and then that song by Go West will come on. And I'm taken back to being a kid requesting the song. And, you know, it's a wonderful thing. So today I'm asking if you remember being a kid calling in maybe once, twice, several times. Because as kids, that happens. You know, if you don't hear the song, you keep calling back. If you remember a song or two that you would call in and request, I want to know. And did it get played? You can join in on our Coast Facebook page. Hit us up on X or call the Coast line, which is also our request line. 754-1011.
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8: Plenty of sunshine, seasonably cool, very fall-like. Northeast winds at 15 to 25 this afternoon. It'll be partly cloudy tonight, lows near 4. Tomorrow is partly sunny with a high of 14, mostly cloudy with isolated showers, 8 degrees Tuesday night. Cloudy on Wednesday with a high of 15, partly sunny, 19 on Thursday. I'm Precision Weather Meteorologist Ross Murley for Coast 1011.
0: Beautiful sunshine. Right now, Clarenville is seeing 9 degrees, and St. John's, it's 10 degrees on the coast.

That's Culture Club Karma Chameleon on the Coast. I'm Dana Parsons. Coming up for Wednesday, weather permitting, sowing seeds, growing community. This is a community-sponsored initiative that is helping out with food banks. 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And if you love helping out in your community, stick around. I've got the details on this coming up in Coast Community Matters. 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

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Sowing Seeds Growing Community is a community-sponsored initiative that is providing fresh produce to local food banks. It's a wonderful thing. They're going to be taking up their harvest, weather permitting, on Wednesday starting in at 9 a.m. How long it takes will depend on how many volunteers show up, but they are going to be doing a free barbecue at noon. The garden is located at the St. Paul's Anglican Church, 202 Main Road, Goulds. It's right across the street from there. Plenty of parking. And if the weather's not suitable, it will happen 9 a.m. Saturday, October the 3rd. If you want to grab the contact information or further details on this, visit coast1011.com under Community Matters.

That's Gowan with Moonlight Desires on the Coast. I'm Dana Parsons. We've got a great tune from Serena Ryder on the way, but first, a song that'll lift you up, get you singing, maybe get you thinking about bumblebees if you remember the video to this iconic song. It is Blind Melon with No Rain.

0: That is Serena Ryder, What I Wouldn't Do on the Coast. I'm Dana Parsons. Little heads up for your drive today. There is some work continuing, of course, for Portugal Cove Road, Majors Path, and Airport Heights Drive roundabout. So from Majors Path, that's going to be closed from noon until 4 today. So what that means is if you are traveling on Majors Path towards the roundabout, it's going to be detoured via Airport Road and Craig Dobbins Way to Portugal Cove Road. So I was through there yesterday. It was pretty smooth going. You know, everybody was kind of doing the roundabout nice and easy. And once again, this work is going to be happening from noon until 4 today as they're continuing to move forward with the project. And hopefully if you are through there, it will be smooth sailing in and around. If you are coming westbound Pitts Memorial, there is a little chunk of work that's happening westbound as you are traveling towards the Cloverleaf and also just above it, Trans-Canada Highway, if you were heading into the Cloverleaf. Looks like a little bit of a slowdown there. But other than that, all of the main routes are looking good. Outer Ring Road is looking good. The majority of Pitts Memorial and Kim Mount Road, Team Guju, all looking good. But if you are stuck somewhere and you see something for Coast all day traffic, let us know. We love letting our drivers know, especially as we're heading into the lunch hour. You can always join us on X or call us on the Coastline at 754-1011.
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13: 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He was arrested in August of 2025 after a shooting in Paradise. Police were called to a commercial area on the corner of Carlisle Drive and Topsail Road where a number of shots had been fired. A suspect vehicle fled and was recovered the next morning, abandoned downtown. Whalen is facing 43 charges, including attempted murder, discharging a firearm with intent, pointing a firearm, and robbery. 40-year-old Kyle Harbin is in court today. He was arrested in March for sexual violence against teenage girls. Harbin is charged with sexual assault, sexual interference, making sexually explicit material available to a child, luring a child, and uttering threats. And 36-year-old Tyler Chafe will be in court today. He was arrested after a fire was intentionally set in Kenmount Terrace August 24th. A shed was destroyed and there was damage to the exterior of neighboring homes. Chafe was arrested at the scene and is charged with arson and four counts of uttering threats.
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4: Plenty of sunshine, seasonably cool, very fall-like. Northeast winds at 15 to 25 this afternoon. It'll be partly cloudy tonight, lows near 4. Tomorrow is partly sunny with a high of 14, mostly cloudy with isolated showers, 8 degrees Tuesday night. Cloudy on Wednesday with a high of 15, partly sunny, 19 on Thursday. I'm Precision Weather Meteorologist Ross Merle for Coast 1011.
0: It's a beautiful day out there in St. John's. We're sitting at 10 degrees. Clarendale is sitting at 9 degrees on the coast.

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Tom Pettigill won't back down on the coast. I'm Dana Parsons, and I just had a little update from the Major's Path, Portugal Cove Road intersection. Our caller said if they're coming along Newfoundland Drive, trying to get up through to the airport, it is quite a wait right now. Of course, work is happening in the area right now, and there will be some stoppages and detours in the area right up until about 4 p.m. today. It has been pretty good for the past couple of days, even the past week and a half, but today is the day that there is some work happening there. So, yeah, you might want to think ahead if you've got to run to the airport. You are definitely going to need to take a different route today up until, once again, 4 p.m. And we will keep you posted. If you see something for Coast All Day Traffic, let us know. Give us a call, 754-1011. Here's Hadaway, What is Love? What is love?

That's Our Lady of Peace somewhere out there on the coast. I'm Dana Parsons. It is Monday, and on this day, I usually try to put up a Tell Me Something Good post on our Coast Facebook page, and we do it because every week people are celebrating different things. Every week we are moving through different things together, like this new season of fall. Now, I know there are many people that don't love moving from summer into fall, but there are a bunch of people that do. You know, they're excited by the pumpkin spice and, the fall decor that starts coming out. And if you're a kid, you're probably pretty excited that Halloween is, it's coming up. So if you are celebrating something, or if someone you love is celebrating something, even a pet adoption,

0: runs or long walks with your puppies. We saw a lot of those happening last week with the beautiful weather we were enjoying. Whatever it is, we just want to be a part of it, because when we read it, we feel good. We share it with others. They feel good, too. So go ahead. If you've got something to share, we've got it up now on our Coast Facebook page. It is called our Tell Me Something Good post. And if it's not today, you think about it throughout the week. Maybe something is happening for you or a coworker and you want to give them a shout out. Easy way to do it. Hop on over to our Coast Facebook page and share it with us. Tell us something good.
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13: Plenty of sunshine, seasonably cool, very fall-like. Northeast winds at 15 to 25 this afternoon. It'll be partly cloudy tonight, lows near 4. Tomorrow is partly sunny with a high of 14, mostly cloudy with isolated showers, 8 degrees Tuesday night. Cloudy on Wednesday with a high of 15, partly sunny 19 on Thursday. I'm Precision Weather Meteorologist Ross Merle for Coast 101.1.
0: In St. John's, we're not even really seeing a breeze out there today. Sunshine and 10 degrees. Clarenville has gone up a bit. They're sitting at 11 degrees on the coast.

That's Haywire with Bad Bad Boy on the Coast. I'm Dana Parsons. If you love getting out for some live music, I want to mention the Great Irish Poets Songbook Show is coming up Wednesday. I've got all of the details on the way in Coast Community Matters. Here's the Cars with Magic.

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I'm Dana Parsons. We only want to make you feel good. 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I'm going to weed through the callers, and today I'm going to look for caller number 12. So give us a call, 754-1011. I'm going with caller number 12. Once again, our 5K or getaway contest with Piper's and us here at Coast 101.1.

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0: On Crying Over You on the Coast. I'm Dana Parsons, and I have my caller number 12 on the line for our 5K or getaway contest with Piper's Discover More for Less. It is Carla Barnes of Paradise. And Carla, I'm wondering, how are you doing on this sunny Monday?
1: I'm doing great now.
0: And where are you joining us from?
1: I'm actually joining you from Fortune.
0: Oh, what are you doing in Fortune?
1: I'm doing some housework in my dad's house.
0: Wonderful. Well, Carla, we are excited to have you joining us from anywhere. And we are excited to return to this contest because it is always a fun journey. You never know what's going to happen. And I never know what my players are going to choose. So, you know, let's get into it. I'm going to tell you the options. The first thing is you could choose $101. Take it and just know that you can spend it however you see fit. You could choose the mystery box, which could contain anything from Joe Louis to $1,000 to a big stick bologna or a check for $150. We've seen it all. Or, Carla, you can get on the 5K or getaway list, which means at the end of the contest, we are going to pick one lucky winner who's walking away with either $5,000 or a mystery trip to somewhere in this world. Those are the options. What do you want to do?
1: My friend is telling me box.
0: Of course they are. It's not their play. They have nothing to lose.
1: I'm saying 5K all the way.
0: I love it. So we are putting you on the 5K or getaway list.
1: Yes.
0: All right. You are there. But we still have to look to see what you could have won today. So, Carla, I'm picking it up. It is a medium-sized box. I'm going to shake it. Okay, it sounds like there's a few things in there. Two tickets to Eddie Eastman, Donna, and Leroy Anderson. So you were on the 5K list. You could have been heading out to see Eddie Eastman show, but you still can. You can still purchase your tickets. But hopefully at the end of the contest, you are going to be walking away with either $5,000 or the trip.
1: I hope so too, Dana.
0: Now I have to ask you, Carla, if we pick you, which option are you going to go with?
1: 5K.
0: Okay. Well, who knows? You still have some time to think about it. You might change your mind by the time we finally get to it.
1: You never know what my friend will talk me into.
0: All right. Well, listen, I hope you have a great rest of your day, and I'm wishing you great luck for the end of the contest.
1: Thank you, Dana.
0: Carla is excited to hop on our 5K or getaway list. You could choose that option as well, or the $101, or get in on that mystery box. Your next chance to play our 5K or getaway contest is coming up at 4:50 as you coast home with Tony Angelo.
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5: 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He was arrested in August of 2025 after a shooting in Paradise. Police were called to a commercial area on the corner of Carlisle Drive and Topsail Road where a number of shots had been fired. A suspect vehicle fled and was recovered the next morning abandoned downtown. Whalen is facing 43 charges, including attempted murder, discharging a firearm with intent, pointing a firearm, and robbery. 40-year-old Kyle Harbin is in court today. He was arrested in March for sexual violence against teenage girls. Harbin is charged with sexual assault, sexual interference, making sexually explicit material available to a child, luring a child, and uttering threats. And 36-year-old Tyler Chafe will be in court today. He was arrested after a fire was intentionally set in Kenmount Terrace August 24th. A shed was destroyed and there was damage to the exterior of neighboring homes. Chafe was arrested at the scene and is charged with arson and four counts of uttering threats.
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13: Plenty of sunshine, seasonably cool, very fall-like. Northeast winds at 15 to 25 this afternoon. It'll be partly cloudy tonight, lows near 4. Tomorrow is partly sunny with a high of 14, mostly cloudy with isolated showers, 8 degrees Tuesday night. Cloudy on Wednesday with a high of 15, partly sunny 19 on Thursday. I'm Precision Weather Meteorologist Ross Murley for Coast 1011.
12: Still seeing that sunshine in St. John's, it's 10 degrees. Clarenville has made it to 11 degrees on the coast.

You know that one coworker who goofs off all day? Yeah, we have one too. Dana Parsons on Coast 101.1.

That's No Doubt with Don't Speak on the Coast. I'm Dana Parsons, and don't you worry if you didn't get your foot in the door and your name wasn't Carla Burns for our 5K or getaway contest. 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
1: Well, ridiculously expensive. 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

Smash Mouth with a cover of a Monkees song. I'm a Believer on the Coast. I'm Dana Parsons, looking out at the sunshine. Tony Angelo is here daydreaming of golfing again. He did it yesterday. He should be fine for another couple of days. Here's the Bangles with the perfect song for today, Manning Monday.

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0: That is the Tragic Leap with Poets on the Coast. I'm Dana Parsons. Myself and Tony Angelo were just having a little chuckle looking down through all of the fun song titles that are coming in today. I'm Sam. Do you remember the first song or first couple of songs that you called into a radio station and requested? And did they play it? That's the other thing. Did they play it? Because sometimes your song requests, I don't know if you know this, but sometimes it doesn't match with the radio licensing. You know, there are certain things we can and can't play. And if the licensing doesn't cover it, you can't really do it. So heading over to Recoast Facebook page, Molly Gavin says, yes, she remembers requesting Baby Blue. And yes, it was played. I love that. We've got Gina Elizabeth. This is the one myself and Tony were chuckling at. She said she remembers requesting like a Cannonball by Menudo. And no, they didn't play it. We've got Rhonda Petal Norris saying Cyndi Lauper's Girls Just Want to Have Fun. That's a song you've heard a few times. Carolyn Byrne says, I remember requesting Selena, I Could Fall in Love. And they did play it. Love that. I love that. Cheryl Myers says it was Coast's Ordinary Day, Great Big Sea for me. That is a very special song for us here at the Coast, because that was actually the first song that was ever played on Coast Radio. I don't know if you know that, but yeah, we love it. We had Kel Power saying Culture Club, Do You Really Want to Hurt Me? You know, I'm hoping this is taking you back a bit today, bringing back some fond memories of a different time, a different place, maybe even different people. You don't know. If you can remember the first song or a couple of songs that you were brave enough to call into a radio station and request, I want to know what were the songs and did they play the request. Hit us up on our Coast Facebook page. Great stuff happening there. You can also join us on X or call the Coastline, which is once again the request line, 754-1011.
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6: Plenty of sunshine, seasonably cool, very fall-like. Northeast winds at 15 to 25 this afternoon. It'll be partly cloudy tonight, lows near 4. Tomorrow is partly sunny with a high of 14, mostly cloudy with isolated showers, 8 degrees Tuesday night. Cloudy on Wednesday with a high of 15, partly sunny, 19 on Thursday. I'm Precision Weather Meteorologist Ross Murley for Coast 1011.
0: In St. John's, right now sitting at 10 degrees. We haven't really been able to get up a little bit further than that. Clarenville's made it to 11 degrees. 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

They were here a few years back, and it is the show I think I regret the most not seeing because I've heard so much about it. That's The Killers, When You Were Young on the Coast. I'm Dana Parsons. 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

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And also camps. 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They're looking for new youth members for kindergarten through to grade 5 as well. Tentative meetings happen for Beavers, grades K to 2, Thursday evening, 6:30 till 7:30 p.m. And Cubs, grades 3 to 5, 7:30 till 8:30 p.m. on Thursday. If you want to grab the contact information or further details, visit coast101.com under Community Matters.

That's Tears for Fears with a shout on the coast. I'm Dana Parsons, and I'm really hoping we're going to get the weather we're looking at for Thursday. Sunshine and 18. That would make a difference. Fingers, eyes, and toes crossed.

0: That's Harlequin Thinking of You on the Coast. I'm Dana Parsons, and if you are a hockey fan or you love getting out to see live sports, let me tell you this. Something you might want to get your tickets for now, it is the upcoming 2026 Para Cup. It's coming to Paradise. It is from November the 29th through to December the 5th, and you could see Team Canada facing off against USA, Team China, also Team Czechia. Tickets are on sale now on the Hockey Canada website. You can also check out the full game schedule. You know, plan it out. Like I said, if you're a hockey fan, you are definitely going to want to get in on this. It is the first time since 2019 that the Para Cup will be played in Newfoundland, and that is definitely something so wonderful and so very special. The 2026 Para Cup is proudly supported by us here at Coast 101.1. Get your tickets. Looking out the window right now, beautiful sunshine. We haven't warmed things up too much today, but I will say the sunshine makes a difference. Will it be sticking around? We'll see. Your Coast Precision Weather is coming up.
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6: Plenty of sunshine, seasonably cool, very fall-like. Northeast winds at 15 to 25 this afternoon. It'll be partly cloudy tonight, lows near 4. Tomorrow is partly sunny with a high of 14, mostly cloudy with isolated showers, 8 degrees Tuesday night. Cloudy on Wednesday with a high of 15, partly sunny 19 on Thursday. I'm Precision Weather Meteorologist Ross Marley for Coast 101.1.
0: We've got sunshine in St. John's and 10 degrees. Clarendonville is now sitting at 15 degrees on the coast.

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That's Pat Benatar. Hit me with your best shot on the coast. I'm Dana Parsons. I'm hoping you're having a great Monday so far. Sunshine, it's been a great start to the week, and hopefully

Coast. I'm Dana Parsons. If you were hitting up the highway, it does look like there is a little bit of a slowdown as you're coming close to Round Pond, also Soldier's Pond, in and around that area. There is work happening. Both directions are affected, but mainly if you are heading eastbound. If you see something for Coast All Day traffic, give us a call, 754-1011. Here's the new Radicals. You get what you give.

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Or hardly working? Either way, Coast at Work with Dana Parsons will help get you through your day. 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

Rescue Me on the Coast. I'm Dana Parsons, and I want to give you a little heads up. Some work has been happening for the Portico Cove Road, Major's Path, Airport Heights area. So access to that intersection and that roundabout from Major's Path is closed up until 4 p.m. today. So if you're traveling along Major's Path towards the roundabout, you're going to be detoured via Airport Road, also Craig Dobbins Way to Portico Cove Road. Just make sure you're paying attention in the area. Of course, they've got the signage up. They've got, barricades. I went through it yesterday, and obviously it wasn't while this work is happening, but it was, starting to get in and around better.

0: when you've got that fully functioning roundabout happening in that area, I think it's going to be great. It's not fully up and running just yet. So I have had a call earlier today saying it was very slow going. Looking at the Google Maps, it's not completely lit up red, but there are a couple of sections there. So if you're heading towards it, you are going to be a little bit slow going or detoured, depending on what way you're taking today. But once again, that should be cluing up around 4 p.m. today. And hopefully you are coasting along, not stuck anywhere. If you are stuck somewhere today and you want to let us know, we always love hearing from you so we can get it out there for all of the other drivers. It is a beautiful day. And if you are hitting the road, get the windows down. Let that nice fall fresh air hit you in the face. We've been sitting at 10 degrees. We've been seeing Clarenville warming things up. They started at about 9 degrees this morning, and now they have reached 15. I'm hoping we are going to see some of those warmer temperatures later this week as well. Speaking of just that, we've got your Coast Precision Weather coming up.
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7: Plenty of sunshine, seasonably cool, very fall-like. Northeast winds at 15 to 25 this afternoon. It'll be partly cloudy tonight, lows near 4. Tomorrow is partly sunny with a high of 14, mostly cloudy with isolated showers, 8 degrees Tuesday night. Cloudy on Wednesday with a high of 15, partly sunny, 19 on Thursday. I'm Precision Weather Meteorologist Ross Merle for Coast 1011.
0: It's a beautiful day. We are seeing sunshine and 10 degrees in St. John's. Clarenville has made it to 15 degrees on the coast.

0: That's Queen, Another One Bites the Dust on the Coast. I'm Dana Parsons, and because it's Monday, we usually put up a brand new Tell Me Something Good post that gets filled up throughout the week with all of the things you're celebrating. Maybe it happened over the weekend. Maybe the moment is right now. Whatever it is, we want to hear about it. So pop on over to our Coast Facebook page and tell us something good. Here's something great. It's Sheryl Crow, All I Want to Do on the Coast.
1: This ain't no disco.

0: 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Hey, if you've got something for Coast Community Matters, maybe an event, you need some people to attend, send the details into us on air at coast1011.com.
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1: I'm Dana Parsons, and coming up as you coast home with Tony Angelo, don't forget, he's got a delicious jumbo pizza up for grabs with his Name It to Claim It contest. It's with our friends at No Name Pizza, 30 Ropewalk Lane. They don't need a name to be the best, they just are. It'd be a great way to start off the work week. Monday evening, knowing supper is already provided, so make sure you stay tuned in to win. Here's Four Non Blondes, what's up?

0: That's Fleetwood Mac's secondhand news on the coast. I'm Dana Parsons, and at 12:50 today, we return to our 5K or getaway contest with Pipers. Discover more for less. Had a lot of fun. Carla Barnes, who was originally from Paradise, was actually calling from Fortune. And she had a little bit of help. She did have a friend telling her she should choose the mystery box, but Carla went ahead and put herself on the 5K or getaway list. Coming up, as you coast home with Tony Angelo, you are going to have another chance to play today. So, just to go back over the rules, if you are the correct caller, you have three different options. You could choose $101 cash, spend it this week if you like. You could choose the mystery box, which we've seen some very interesting things in there. We've seen a coast swag. We've seen the big stick bologna in there. We've seen $1,000 cash in there as well. That's why it's a mystery box. We want to keep you on your toes. It's always a gamble, but it is always a laugh. Or just like Carla Barnes, you can put yourself on the 5K or getaway list. At the end of this contest, one lucky winner will have the decision to make 5K or the mystery getaway. And remember, this could be Buchan's. It could be Barcelona. You don't know where it's going to be. And that's why it is so exciting. So coming up as you coast home, make sure you're tuned in before 4:50 because Tony Angelo will start taking callers. And hopefully you will be the correct number and you will play our 5K or getaway contest. Once again, with our friends at Pipers. Discover more for less. We've got another look at your coast precision weather coming up.
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10: Plenty of sunshine, seasonably cool, very fall-like. Northeast winds at 15 to 25 this afternoon. It'll be partly cloudy tonight, lows near 4. Tomorrow is partly sunny with a high of 14, mostly cloudy with isolated showers, 8 degrees Tuesday night. Cloudy on Wednesday with a high of 15, partly sunny, 19 on Thursday. I'm Precision Weather Meteorologist Ross Marley for Coast 1011.

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Coast 101.1. You're not going to need them at night, but you'll certainly need them today. That's Corey Hart, Sunglasses at Night. How you doing? It's Tony Angelo. Hey, great to have you along as we start another week together. Hope you had a great weekend. 5K or getaway, your next chance to play is coming up at 4:50 this afternoon. Also this afternoon, we'll give you a chance to win yourself a jumbo pizza from No Name Pizza as we play Name It to Claim It. Listen for your chance to call in for one or the other. Right now, Human League, this is Human Coast 101.1.

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0: Coast 101.1, Alanis Morissette, and You Learn. It's 3:22, it's Tony Angelo. Big shout out to the participants, the volunteers, the supporters, and the Cancer Care Foundation of Newfoundland Labrador. A record year for the Polka Dot Trot, which took place yesterday, and for the first time, it was held in two locations, Cornerbrook and in St. John's. And they raised a combined $737,000. Absolutely awesome. Big applause to, again, the volunteers, the supporters, the participants, and everybody involved in this year's Polka Dot Trot. That's absolutely awesome. $737,000. All right, we got sunshine out there. Some just a few clouds dotting the sky, but tonight's going to be clear, and it's going to be cold. The F word is actually in the forecast. Yeah, we have a frost advisory. We'll check out your Coast Precision weather details coming up.
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0: Coast Precision Weather. For Puriclean, the paramedics of property damage, water, fire, mold, and more, Puriclean has you covered.
10: Plenty of sunshine, seasonably cool, very fall-like. Northeast winds at 15 to 25 this afternoon. It'll be partly cloudy tonight, lows near 4. Tomorrow is partly sunny with a high of 14, mostly cloudy with isolated showers, 8 degrees Tuesday night. Cloudy on Wednesday with a high of 15, partly sunny, 19 on Thursday. I'm Precision Weather Meteorologist Russ Merle for Coast 101.1.
0: Thank you, Russ. Sunny skies, 13 degrees in Clarenville right now. Sunshine and 10 degrees here in St. John's.

Coast 101.1, the old Tommy James, the Shondells tune, as done by Billy Idol. That's Moni Moni. I don't think the Tommy James version was ever sung the way the Billy Idol version is sung at clubs and weddings and that sort of thing. Hey, it's 3:31, sunshine as you coast home this afternoon. Here's Laura Branigan. 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

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The Great Irish Poets Songbook Show takes place this Wednesday, September 30th, 7:30 p.m. at Saints Peter and Paul Church in Bay Bulls. James Hurley and Irish tenor Dean Power are visiting from Ireland. Tickets are $20 for adults, those under 18, $5, and a portion of the proceeds from the show will be in aid of the church.

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Coast 101.1 Moffitt's Bang Bang Boom at 3:43. It's Tony Angelo. Lots of sunshine out there now. Frost advisory is actually in effect for tonight as it gets kind of cool. Keep that in mind. Eurythmics now, and here comes the rain again. Coast 101.1.

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0: 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Sun continues to shine. It's a nice afternoon out there, albeit a little cool for my liking, but you know, technically it is fall, isn't it? Although we didn't have much of a summer. We'll check out what's going on for the next couple of days with you. Coast Precision Weather coming up. 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
10: Good afternoon, I'm Aiden Hibbs with Coast Local Headlines for Leon's Furniture, Elizabeth Avenue, St. John's, and Armstrong Boulevard, Gander. An antique firearm was among items stolen from a home in Paradise over the weekend. The RNC is looking to identify and speak to the driver of a red Hyundai Accent that was observed in the area. Anyone with information or video footage from the area encompassing Paradise Road, Mallow Drive, Harcourt Road, and Thompson Road is asked to contact the RNC or Crime Stoppers. Gander RCMP is asking for the public's assistance locating 28-year-old Michael Toraville. He is currently the subject of an arrest warrant and is actively evading law enforcement. Toraville is wanted in relation to 8 charges, including assaulting a peace officer, dangerous operation of a conveyance, flight from police, possession of property obtained by crime, and failure to comply with an undertaking. If you have information about Toraville's current location, please call 1-800-709-RCMP. That's 1-800-709-7267 or your local police detachment as soon as possible. And 34-year-old Michael Green was arrested this past Thursday following a disturbance at a downtown Cornerbrook business that saw the accused flee the scene on an electric dirt bike. Green is charged with impaired driving, refusal, flight from police, assaulting a police officer, uttering threats, and resisting arrest. He was held for court. For Coast Local Headlines, I'm Aiden Hibbs.
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11: Scattered cloudiness overnight, dropping off to a low near 4. Cloud and sun mixed on Tuesday, the high 14. Cloud cover increases Tuesday night, 8. sticks around for much of Wednesday, gradually clearing the late day, high 15. We'll get back to considerable sunshine Thursday, high 19. This is Precision Weather Meteorologist Phil Spivak for Coast 1011.
0: Thank you, Phil. 12 degrees under sunny skies in the Clarenville area and sunshine with 10 degrees here in St. John's.

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She won 7 2026 MTV Video Music Awards. Madonna, Papa Don't Preach right there. 412, Coasting You Home in the Sunshine. Third Eye Blind now. Semi-Charmed Life.

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0: 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Someday, it's Tony Angelo. We're about 30 minutes away from your chance to play 5K or get away. Nobody took the mystery box today. 7:10 this morning, Twana put her name in for the 5K. Marcus at 8:10 took $101 cash. And Carla at 12:50 with Dana took put her name in for the 5K as well. So what's going to be for you this afternoon if you get through with me in about 30 minutes' time? Are you going to take the $101? Guaranteed cash in your hand right away. Boom, that's it. All said and done. Are you going to take the mystery box? You never know what could be in there. Or are you going to put your name in for the 5K or that mystery trip? We'll give you a chance to play 5K or get away with Pipers. 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
8: Scattered cloudiness overnight, dropping off to a low near 4. Cloud and sun mixed on Tuesday, the high 14. Cloud cover increases Tuesday night, 8. Sticks around for much of Wednesday, gradually clearing the late day, high 15. We'll get back to considerable sunshine Thursday, the high 19. This is Precision Weather meteorologist Phil Spivak for Coast 101.1.
0: Thank you, Phil. Clarenville seeing sunshine and 12 degrees. And outside our Coast studios here, lots of sunshine and our temperature at 10 degrees.

Coast 101.1 Blondie and Heart of Glass. That's 428. Tony Angelo as you coast home in the sunshine. I'd like to get these guys back to Churchill Park Music Festival. Didn't see them when they were here last time. Def Leppard is Animal on the Coast. Wow.

0: 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Admission is $2 with children under 12, admitted absolutely free. 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

0: Coast 101, County Crows and Mr. Jones. How you doing? It's Tony Angelo. It's 4:51, which means we're about a minute late for this.
1: Coast and Pipers are proud to bring you.
2: It's time to play. It's time to play.
3: 5K or get away.
0: That's right. It's time to play 5K or get away with Pipers. Discover more for less. We were looking for lucky caller number 7. Let's find out who's lucky today. Hey, Coast, who's this?
4: This is Debbie.
0: Hello, Debbie. How's it going?
4: Good. Really good.
0: Good. Debbie, you're caller number 7.
4: Oh, no way. Oh,
0: yes,
4: way. So
0: yes, caller number 7. Ooh, let's do the caller 7 happy dance. Woohoo.
4: Oh, my God. I'm here next to the road. Yes, yes, yes.
0: All right. 5K or get away with Pipers. Sounds good, doesn't it?
4: Oh, my God, yes.
0: You've been playing along with it ever since we started. You've got an idea of what you'd like
4: ever
0: to do.
4: Since.
0: So now it's decision time.
4: Oh, yes, I do.
0: What do you think you're going to do? You're going to take $101? Going to check out the mystery box?
4: You know what?
0: Or are you going to put your name in for the 5K?
4: You know what, Tony? I'm going to take the $101 because I'm sick and tired of paying for gas.
0: You know what? I'm with you. I'm sick and tired of paying for gas, too. I think, you know what? I'm gonna just start walking everywhere I go.
4: Right? My husband said today, let's start taking the bus.
0: There you go. Take it easy when you take the bus. $101 right? Cash coming your way, Debbie.
4: Perfect.
0: All right. But you know what that means, right?
4: You got to shake the box.
0: We got to shake the box and find out what's in it. And it doesn't sound like it's anything heavy, but let's have a look. Ooh, there's an envelope inside.
4: Uh-oh.
0: Sometimes these envelopes are really good. And other times, you know, they're zonks. So let's see what it is. Congratulations! You've won a Maple Leaf Big Stick Bologna! You missed out on the Big Stick Bologna. But there you go.
4: I'm heartbroken.
0: Debbie, you got $101 to put gas in your vehicle, all right?
4: Thank you so much, Tony.
0: All right, you're welcome. You hang on the line. I get some details from you.
4: Okay, thank you.
0: Debbie got herself $101. What are you going to get? Tomorrow morning, 7, 10, and 8, 10. Mornings on the Coast with Bill and Carolyn. 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Hayden Hibbs, Coast Local Headlines, coming right up.
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4: Good afternoon, I'm Aiden with Coast Local Headlines. For View Resto Bar, come savor their scrumptious food, marvel at the spectacular harbor views, and free parking. 115 Duckworth Street. 34-year-old Michael Green was arrested this past Thursday following a disturbance at a downtown Cornerbrook business that saw the accused flee the scene on an electric dirt bike. Green is charged with impaired driving, flight from police, assaulting a police officer, uttering threats, and resisting arrest. He was held for court. An antique firearm was among the items stolen from a home in Paradise over the weekend. The RNC is looking to identify and speak to the driver of a red Hyundai Accent that was observed in the area. Anyone with information or video footage from the area encompassing Paradise Road, Mallow Drive, Harcourt Road, and Topsail Road is asked to contact the RNC or Crime Stoppers. And Gander RCMP is seeking the public's assistance locating 28-year-old Michael Toraville. He is currently the subject of an arrest warrant and is actively evading police. Toraville is wanted in relation to 8 charges, including assaulting a peace officer, flight from police, possession of property obtained by crime, and failure to comply with an undertaking. If you have information about Toraville's current location, please call 1-800-709-RCMP. That's 1-800-709-7267. Or your local police detachment as soon as possible. And that's your Coast Local Headlines. I'm Aiden Hibbs.
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7: Scattered cloudiness overnight, dropping off to a low near 4. Cloud and sun mixed on Tuesday, the high 14. Cloud cover increases Tuesday night, 8. Sticks around for much of Wednesday, gradually clearing the late day, high 15. We'll get back to considerable sunshine Thursday, the high 19. This is Precision Weather Meteorologist Phil Spivak for Coast 1011.
6: Thank you, Phil. We have a frost advisory in effect. Clear skies right now and 12 degrees in the Clarenville area. And here in St. John's, single digits. Sunshine, 9 degrees.

Coast 101.1, Rick Astley, Never Going to Give You Up at 5:06. Coasting you home, beautiful sunshine, cool temperatures. But coming up before 6, your chance to play Name It to Claim It and win a jumbo pizza from No Name Pizza. Stay tuned. Michael Bublé, haven't met you yet on the coast.

0: Coast 101.1, living in the land down under. That's Men at Work. 5:13, it's Tony Angelo. We're getting ready to play Name It to Claim It. Giveaway jumbo pizza from No Name Pizza, 30 Ropewalk Lane. They don't need a name to be the best. You need to name the song that this lyric comes from. The lyric is, listen carefully, in touch with the ground. I'm on the hunt. I'm after you. In touch with the ground. I'm on the hunt. I'm after you. Call the coastline if you know the song that comes from. Win yourself a jumbo pizza from No Name Pizza, 30 Ropewalk Lane. We're going to play right after Doug and the Slugs.
1: From high school dances.
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1: On the coast.

0: making it work. Coast 101.1, Doug and the Slugs, a little help from Tony Angelo right at the end there. And making it work at 518, it's Tony Angelo. We're going to make somebody work. Got a song lyric there. You heard the lyric. I'm in touch with the ground. I'm on the hunt. I'm after you. We're going to go to the coastline and find out who wants to take a shot at a jumbo pizza. Hey, Coast, who's this?
1: John.
0: John, how you doing, buddy?
1: Not too bad. Tony, how you doing?
0: I'm doing all right, man. What's on the go this afternoon?
1: I'm waiting to pick up my wife.
0: Oh, okay. It's always waiting, isn't it?
1: Yeah,
0: they're going shopping. I got to wait while they go shopping. They're doing this. I got to wait while they do this. All right. Well, while you're waiting, why don't we give you a chance to win a jumbo pizza? In touch with the ground. I'm on the hunt. I'm after you. What's the name of the song that comes from?
1: Is it Hungry Like the Wolf? Duran Duran.
0: Hungry Like the Wolf. I'm getting hungry. Not like the wolf, but I'm getting hungry. Yes, it is. Hungry Like the Wolf. John, you got a jumbo pizza from No Name Pizza, all right?
1: Thanks so much, Tony.
0: Good job, my buddy. You hang on the line. I get some details from you, and hopefully you don't have to wait too long for the wait.
1: Thanks, pal.
0: It is our Name It to Claim It song for this afternoon. Duran Duran.

0: Coast 101.1. Duran Duran, Hungry Like the Wolf, our Name It to Claim It song for this afternoon. It's Tony Angelo. John got that one. He's not going to be hungry. He got himself a jumbo pizza for knowing that one. It's from No Name Pizza, 30 Rope Walk Lane. 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They're awesome. They'll take great care of you. Or tomorrow afternoon between 4 and 6, try and win your pizza with me right here as we play Name It to Claim It. And yeah, for grabs, jumbo pizza from No Name Pizza, 30 Rope Walk Lane. They don't need a name to be the best.
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6: Scattered cloudiness overnight, dropping off to a low near 4. Cloud and sun mixed on Tuesday, the high 14. Cloud cover increases Tuesday night, 8. Sticks around for much of Wednesday, gradually clearing the late day, high 15. We'll get back to considerable sunshine Thursday, the high 19. This is Precision Weather meteorologist Phil Spivak for Coast 101.1.

Coast 101.1, one of the safest dances around. It's the safety dance, men without hats. Hey, it's Tony Angelo as we coast home in the sunshine. A little cool out there, but it's a beautiful afternoon. Drive safe as you make your way. Cranberries now. This is Dreams on the Coast.

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Coast 101.1, taking you back a couple of years, the Churchill Park Music Festival, The Killers, Mr. Brightside. It's Tony Angelo. If you watched the MTV Video Music Awards last night, they did an awesome

0: Cause I gotta have faith. I gotta have faith. Cause I gotta have faith.
1: It feels good to head home after a hard day's work. But it's even better with classic hits. 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

0: Coast 101.1. Oh, what a job he did when he performed at Mile One Center at the time. Were you there? Man, when that song came out, it sent chills up and down my spine. Sir Elton John, that's Benny and the Jets. What a show that was that night. Just him and his piano and all his hits, his amazing songs, and I absolutely loved it. And so very cool that when he came out to do his encore, he did not sit down at the piano to start playing his encore until he made sure that he had signed everything. There was people lined up along the front of the stage, and he wouldn't sit down until he made sure he took care of each and every one of them, autographed what they had that they wanted autographed. It was very cool. All right, stick around. Aiden Hibbs, Coast Local Headlines coming up. And we have a frost advisory in effect. Phil has your Coast Precision weather details on the way.
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9: Good afternoon. I'm Aiden Hibbs with Coast Local Headlines for No Name Pizza. 30 Ropewalk Lane. 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Open late. They don't need a name to be the best. 34-year-old Michael Green was arrested this past Thursday following a disturbance at a downtown Cornerbrook business that saw the accused flee the scene on an electric dirt bike. Green is charged with impaired driving, flight from police, assaulting a police officer, uttering threats, and resisting arrest. He was held for court. An antique firearm was among the items stolen from a home in Paradise over the weekend. The RNC is looking to identify and speak to the driver of a red Hyundai Accent that was observed in the area. Anyone with information or video footage from the area encompassing Paradise Road, Mallow Drive, Harcourt Road, and Topsail Road is asked to contact the RNC or Crime Stoppers. And Gander RCMP is seeking the public's assistance locating 28-year-old Michael Tourville. He is currently the subject of an arrest warrant and is actively evading police. Tourville is wanted in relation to 8 charges, including assaulting a peace officer, flight from police, possession of property obtained by crime, and failure to comply with an undertaking. If you have information about Tourville's current location, please call 1-800-709-RCMP. That's 1-800-709-7267. Or your local police detachment as soon as possible. And that's your Coast Local Headlines. I'm Aiden Hibbs.
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12: Scattered cloudiness overnight, dropping off to a low near 4. Cloud and sun mixed on Tuesday, the high 14. Cloud cover increases Tuesday night, 8. Sticks around for much of Wednesday, gradually clearing the late day, high 15. We'll get back to considerable sunshine Thursday, the high 19. This is Precision Weather Meteorologist Phil Spivak for Coast 101.1.

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Gin Blossoms follow you down. It's Tony Angelo. Don't follow me because I don't know where I'm going. I never get lost, though, because people always tell me where to go. Here's Carly Rae Jepsen. Call Me Maybe on the Coast.

that's a mighty long time. But I'm here to tell you, there's something else. The afterworld. A world of never-ending happiness. You can always see the sun. Day or night.

0: Coast 101.1 Prince and the Revolution, and let's go crazy. Hey, it's Tony Angelo. Bit of a slowdown, the usual slowdown as you go through the Foxtrap access area on the TCH, so keep that in mind. Keep your speeds in check. Those cameras are still in place. You don't want to get a ticket. It's Tom Cochran now. Life is a Highway. Coast 101.1.
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0: Coast 101.1 Fleetwood Mac. That is Hold Me. Hey, it's Tony Angelo. Winding things down for my part of the day. We've got Aiden Hibbs coming up after 7. And once again, did you check it out yesterday afternoon? It was a great show. Love the music. And I can't wait to tune it in again this Sunday. Talking about Yacht Rock on the Coast. Dana Parsons every Sunday from noon to 3 welcomes you aboard with 3 hours of the smoothest hits. Michael McDonald, Christopher Cross, Toto, Kenny Loggins, Boss Skaggs. We were talking today about some of this. Brandy, Looking Glass. What an awesome Yacht Rock song that is. Oh, yeah. Can't wait for this Sunday. And it's all brought to you by Jungle Jim's. Try Jim's new gourmet burgers and dirty sodas, but only for a limited time at a Jungle Jim's near you. 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
15: Scattered cloudiness overnight, dropping off to a low near 4. Cloud and sun mixed on Tuesday, the high 14. Cloud cover increases Tuesday night, 8. Sticks around for much of Wednesday, gradually clearing the late day, high 15. We'll get back to considerable sunshine Thursday, the high 19. This is Precision Weather meteorologist Phil Spivak for Coast 101.1.

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When the night hears my song. Hey, it's Tony Angelo. It's going to start getting dark soon. Clocks haven't even gone back yet. I'm not too fussy on that yet. Cyndi Lauper, Girls Just Want to Have Fun. Coast 101.1.

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0: Well, I know turkeys were on sale and a lot of people scrambled to get them and places sold out. But if you haven't got yours yet, there's a Thanksgiving turkey raffle coming up this coming Sunday, 1 p.m. at the Geraldine Rubio Center. That's at 41 Shaw Street. 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

0: Coast 101.1, Kim Carnes and Betty Davis Eyes. It's Tony Angelo, just about ready to put the wraps on my part of the day and get on out of here. I mentioned earlier Aiden was coming up after 7, but it's not. It's Rick. Yeah, Rick is here Monday evenings after 7, and he'll be taking you through the rest of this beautiful evening, albeit a little cool because it is. Temperature's going to drop tonight. We do have a frost advisory in effect because there is the chance of frost in low-lying areas, so I'm not too fussy on that yet, but then we're into high double-digit temperatures later in the week, so that's a little bit of a rebound. Looking forward to that. All right, tomorrow afternoon, back in here for another edition of The Coast Home. We'll give you another chance to play 5K or get away. It was a bit of an interesting day today. We had nobody went for the mystery box today. It was kind of a, we had at 7:10 this morning, Tuana went for, put her name in for the 5K. Marcus decided to take 101 cash at 8:10, 12:50 with Dana. Carla said, nope, I'm going to put my name in for the 5K. And at 4:50 with yours truly, Debbie said, nope, tired of paying for gas, so I'm going to go for the $101. So there you go. Four more chances tomorrow. 7:10 and 8:10 with Bill and Carolyn. Mornings on the Coast. 12:50, Coast to Work with Dana Parsons. And at 4:50, the Coast Home with me. So four more chances to play 5K or getaway tomorrow. Big thanks to Pipers. Discover more for less. Hey, whatever you're at tonight, as always, stay safe. Be good to each other. Back in here tomorrow afternoon at 3 for The Coast Home. Rick is coming up after 7 on The Coast.
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15: Scattered cloudiness overnight, dropping off to a low near 4. Cloud and sun mixed on Tuesday, the high 14. Cloud cover increases Tuesday night, 8. Sticks around for much of Wednesday, gradually clearing the late day, high 15. We'll get back to considerable sunshine Thursday, the high 19. This is Precision Weather meteorologist Phil Spivak for Coast 101.1.

It's Coast 1011 and Dion Ferris with I Know. Hi, I'm Rick Bailey. It's another Monday night. Music from Fine Young Cannibals. Good Thing on the Coast.

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2: Carolyn just made me feel like a young boy again. Wait a minute. Hold on. Rewind that tape.
1: Yeah, that sounds terrible. HR!
0: Mornings on the Coast with Bill and Carolyn. 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

It's Coast 1011, Meet Virginia from Train, and you're with Rick Bailey. Hope you're enjoying your Monday. It's, well, the start of a new work week, and you're probably encountering maybe a little bit more of that construction in some areas of the city. I know that, you know, they're trying to just clue up all this road work before, heaven forbid, the snow flies. You know it'll get here, but, you know, they want to get some of this work done on some of the major areas before, you know, we have to shovel it all away. Here's U2. Where the streets have no name on the coast.

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0: It's Coast 101.1, and there's Nelly Furtado with Powerless. It's Rick Bailey, another Monday night. We're just starting the work week, but hey, you know that this coming Wednesday, it is the National Day for Truth and Reconciliation here in Canada. On September 30th, it's a day to give power back to the Indigenous community. Well deserved. And well, right across Canada, on radio stations across Canada, it's a day to listen. And we're doing it here once again on the coast. So starting at 6 a.m. on Wednesday, we've got plenty of stories of truth, reconciliation, and yeah, you're going to get lots of stuff to listen to. 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I think it's definitely worth everybody's while to check out the website and tune in right here on the coast on Wednesday, September 30th. It is A Day to Listen on the coast.
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2: Scattered cloudiness overnight, dropping off to a low near 4. Cloud and sun mixed on Tuesday, the high 14. Cloud cover increases Tuesday night, 8. Sticks around for much of Wednesday, gradually clearing the late day, high 15. We'll get back to considerable sunshine Thursday, the high 19. This is Precision Weather meteorologist Phil Spivak for Coast 101.1.

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It's Coast 101, and from the Breakfast Club soundtrack, there's Simple Minds, and it's Rick. Here's Tony Basil, Mickey, on the Coast.

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0: Coast 101.1, there's the Grapes of Wrath with Peace of Mind, and they've got some tour dates, actually. Acoustic duo of Tom and Kevin, they're touring through Quebec and Ontario in the month of October, so they've got a full fall slate as the Grapes of Wrath. Hey, it's Rick Bailey with a look at your Coast Precision Weather coming up.
1: 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I invite you aboard Yacht Rock on the Coast. 3 hours of the smoothest hits from Michael McDonald, Christopher Cross, Toto, Kenny Loggins, Boz, Skaggs, and more. 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
9: Scattered cloudiness overnight, dropping off to a low near 4. Cloud and sun mixed on Tuesday, the high 14. Cloud cover increases Tuesday night, 8. Sticks around for much of Wednesday, gradually clearing the late day, high 15. We'll get back to considerable sunshine Thursday, the high 19. This is Precision Weather meteorologist Phil Spivak for Coast 101.1.

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It's Coast 101.1, my favorite tune for Bruce Springsteen, Dancing in the Dark. Really means a lot to me and my wife. Hey, it's Rick Bailey. Got some Starship coming up. Here's Bare Naked Ladies with Jane on Coast 101.1.

Coast 101.1, nothing's gonna stop us now. There's Starship with a tune that they had on the soundtrack to the movie Mannequin from the 1980s. Andrew McCarthy and Canada's own Kim Cattrall. Remember that film? Hey, it's Rick Bailey and another Monday with you. Here's John Mellencamp. Hurts so good on the Coast.

0: It's Coast 101.1 Birmingham, Amanda Marshall for you. And Amanda is fresh from her Churchill Park Music Festival concert date this past summer here in St. John's. But she's coming back for the winter months. Yes, she's going to be at JAG Soundhouse celebrating the Dirty 30 tour. And that's going to be for December the 14th at JAG with guest our very own Kelly Loader. So should be an awesome time. If you want tickets, jagsoundhouse.ca. Hey, it's Rick Bailey. And listen, if you've never heard the Coastcast podcast before, here's your opportunity. 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
6: Scattered cloudiness overnight, dropping off to a low near 4. Cloud and sun mixed on Tuesday, the high 14. Cloud cover increases Tuesday night, 8. Sticks around for much of Wednesday, gradually clearing the late day, high 15. We'll get back to considerable sunshine Thursday, the high 19. This is Precision Weather meteorologist Phil Spivak for Coast 101.1.

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0: 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What? Yeah. That sounds like fun. Coming up this weekend, Saturday, October 3rd at 2:30 p.m. at the A.C. 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Just call 709-737-3950 for more information. 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
1: 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Hey, it's Dana Parsons. I invite you aboard Yacht Rock on the Coast. 3 hours of the smoothest hits from Michael McDonald, Christopher Cross, Toto, Kenny Loggins, Boz, Skaggs, and more. 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

0: It's Coast 1011, and Tell Her About It. Haven't heard that one in a while. It's a great tune from Billy Joel, and it's Rick Bailey here. And I got to tell you, my sister recently had a birthday. Yeah, my younger sister, and having a sister is an interesting thing, especially if you grew up in the 80s, and you had to contend with all the music that was coming out of that decade. I was totally exposed to lots of Cyndi Lauper, lots of Madonna, and the next upcoming artist, too, Belinda Carlisle, got a solo hit with Mad About You coming up after a look at your Coast Precision Weather.
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6: Scattered cloudiness overnight, dropping off to a low near 4. Cloud and sun mixed on Tuesday, the high 14. Cloud cover increases Tuesday night, 8. Sticks around for much of Wednesday, gradually clearing the late day, high 15. We'll get back to considerable sunshine Thursday, the high 19. This is Precision Weather meteorologist Phil Spivak for Coast 101.1.

It's Coast 101, Take On Me. There's Aha. Hey, it's Rick Bailey, and what are you going to be taking if you happen to get through on the coastline to play 5K or Getaway? Yeah, we're getting back to the action tomorrow on the coast. Another four chances for you to play and to make a decision. We'll talk a little bit more in the next few songs. Here's In Excess.

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1: There's always drama. But no, I think it was one of those that went off without a hitch.
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1: You know, nobody got possessed.
3: Bucks. Marlena.
1: See? You try to pretend you don't know.
3: No.
1: Uh-huh.
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1: 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And it's out.
0: Phil.
3: Yeah.
0: Carolyn.
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It's Coast 101.1 with The Flame. That's the only number one hit from Cheap Trick from back in 1988. Those guys, normally pretty big rockers, but they scored big with that ballad. Hey, it's Rick Bailey. Here's Dead or Alive on Coast 101.1.

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0: Coast 101.1. There's Trooper. We're here for a good time, not a long time. And Rick Bailey here. Are you ready to have a good time tomorrow? I'm sure you are. We're always having good times here on the coast, and especially with 5K or Getaway with Pipers. Yep. We're back with our contest where you make the choice. But here are your choices. You can either, you know, take a chance at maybe winning yourself a $5,000 prize. We've got a big grand prize for you. You get put in with the rest of the group that decided to go with that grand prize draw. You know, 5K is 5K. That's a big prize. Or if that prize is won by you, you get an extra choice of taking the cash or taking a surprise getaway trip. So there you go. That's just one choice. You do get the choice to maybe take guaranteed cash, $101 that you could just get away with instantly. That's always good. You could spend that on whatever you like. Groceries, maybe? maybe or maybe not. But we also have that surprise mystery box, and we don't know what's in it until that box gets opened. So it could be some interesting swag. It could be a food prize. It could be gift cards. It could be tickets to something. It could be more cash. We don't know what it is until it's opened. But always some fun when you got plenty of choice. So join us 7:10 and 8:10 tomorrow morning, 12:50 for the Coast at Work with Dana, or at 4:50 with Tony on your coast home. 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
6: Scattered cloudiness overnight, dropping off to a low near 4. Cloud and sun mixed on Tuesday, the high 14. Cloud cover increases Tuesday night, 8. Sticks around for much of Wednesday, gradually clearing the late day, high 15. We'll get back to considerable sunshine Thursday, high 19. This is Precision Weather meteorologist Phil Spivak for Coast 101.1.

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Here's Lionel Richie and All Night Long on Coast 1011.